Hi there. Nice to meet you. I'm Lindsay, and yes, I'm an alcoholic, but I'm 3 years sober. I'm sober because I came to Alcoholics Anonymous, a safe space where I found understanding, support from people who know what it's like to have problems with alcohol. They've walked in my shoes and built a community that embraces hope and healing. They've got a solution that works, and I'm an example of that. How? Well, we go to meetings, not like the ones on the telly. It's about connecting, sharing our experiences and learning from one another. We talk about our struggles, our victories, and the tools we use to maintain our sobriety. It's so empowering. We get a sponsor, a person who's just a little further ahead of us in our recovery, and we go through the 12-step program of recovery. That's it. But it's not just about getting sober, it's about staying sober. When I came to Alcoholics Anonymous, I had my doubts, but 3 years on, a day at a time, I'm living proof. With incredible support of the most incredible people, the strength I've found within myself and the tools of recovery, I've built a good life for myself, a life I'm proud of. Sobriety isn't just about quitting alcohol. It's about embracing a whole beautiful new way of living. If you're not sure, come and find out. That's perfectly okay. Alcoholics Anonymous provides a warm welcome whether you think you're an alcoholic or just curious to find out more. But if alcohol is costing you more than just money, then there's a seat for you. If you're scared or unsure, I was too. We all were. You're not alone, and you're never alone once you come and join us. There's no interview, no forms to fill in, no questions asked. You just need to come, listen, and that's all you need to do to make a start. It's easy to find us. Visit the Alcoholics Anonymous website or call our Scottish helpline to find us. 0131 225 2727. There are hundreds of meetings a week in Glasgow, so there's a meeting for you and near you. What have you got to lose? Alcoholics Anonymous didn't just save my life, it gave me a life worth living. 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That call might just set you free. If you're struggling with alcohol, there's hope and healing waiting for you in Alcoholics Anonymous. You're not alone. Maybe see you at a meeting soon. Come on, yeah.

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Andrew Lou Goldham, Laurie Johnson, George Martin, Herb Alpert, Percy Faith, Sands Orchestral, Tony Hatch, and many others. I'm Tony Curry. 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

Legislation has made it an offence to smoke within 15 metres of an NHS hospital building. So anyone smoking within 15 metres will be asked to stop and could be issued with a £50 penalty. It's important that patients, staff and visitors are aware of this law so we can all keep hospital sites smoke-free. 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If you would like to stop smoking, a member of staff can refer you to the Stop Smoking Service. 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

Hi there. Nice to meet you. I'm Lindsay, and yes, I'm an alcoholic, but I'm 3 years sober. I'm sober because I came to Alcoholics Anonymous, a safe space where I found understanding and support from people who know what it's like to have problems with alcohol. They've walked in my shoes and built a community that embraces hope and healing. They've got a solution that works, and I'm an example of that. How? Well, we go to meetings, not like the ones on the telly. It's about connecting, sharing our experiences and learning from one another. We talk about our struggles, our victories, and the tools we use to maintain our sobriety. It's so empowering. We get a sponsor, a person who's just a little further ahead of us in our recovery, and we go through the 12-step program of recovery. That's it. But it's not just about getting sober. It's about staying sober. When I came to Alcoholics Anonymous, I had my doubts, but 3 years on, a day at a time, I'm living proof. With incredible support of the most incredible people, the strength I've found within myself and the tools of recovery, I've built a good life for myself, a life I'm proud of. Sobriety isn't just about quitting alcohol. It's about embracing a whole beautiful new way of living. If you're not sure, come and find out. That's perfectly okay. Alcoholics Anonymous provides a warm welcome whether you think you're an alcoholic or just curious to find out more. But if alcohol is costing you more than just money, then there's a seat for you. If you're scared or unsure, I was too. We all were. You're not alone, and you're never alone once you come and join us. There's no interview, no forms to fill in, no questions asked. You just need to come, listen, and that's all you need to do to make a start. It's easy to find us. Visit the Alcoholics Anonymous website or call our Scottish helpline to find us. 0131 225 2727. There are hundreds of meetings a week in Glasgow, so there's a meeting for you and near you. What have you got to lose? Alcoholics Anonymous didn't just save my life, it gave me a life worth living. 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That call might just set you free. If you're struggling with alcohol, there's hope and healing waiting for you in Alcoholics Anonymous. You're not alone. Maybe see you at a meeting soon.

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Andrew Lou Goldham, Laurie Johnson, George Martin, Herb Alpert, Percy Faith, Sounds Orchestral, Tony Hatch and many others. I'm Tony Curry. I'll be with you every week on this station with The Lively Lounge. Tuesdays at 3 on HBS Glasgow. You're in the loop.

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2: From the Sky News Centre at 5, two police officers who were killed in a crash near Middlesbrough have been named. Matthew Blades and Tom Clough were killed when a car travelling the wrong way down the A66 collided with their marked police vehicle. The five people in the Volkswagen Passat also died. Our North of England correspondent Tom Parmenter says a police watchdog is investigating.
3: They will be looking at those split-second decisions that would have been taken in that police pursuit, what was being said on the radio. Officers, of course, do train for those kind of scenarios, but they are very dynamic, very fast-moving, often involving very difficult decisions.
2: Russia's president admitted Ukrainian strikes have caused losses, but says they won't turn the tide of the war. Ukraine's hit Russia's biggest oil refinery, and its drones have killed at least 10 people. On Friday, 16 people died in attacks on Vladimir Zelensky's hometown. Canada will impose retaliatory tariffs on US goods from next month. The move escalates a trade conflict after Washington imposed a 50% levy on £14.6 billion worth of Canadian products. In sport, Manchester United have suffered a first Premier League defeat to Hull, losing 2-0 in their opening game of the new season. Hopes had been high for Michael Carrick's side after he led them to third place in the previous top-flight campaign. The United manager says it's certainly not the outcome they wanted.
4: We came here to win, like we do any game, so to not take anything away is hugely disappointing. It's not more than that, it's not less than that, it's a one game that we're disappointed we haven't won, so you've got to soak it up and come back stronger.
2: Tottenham started with a 3-0 defeat at Brentford after Everton beat Crystal Palace 2-0. Dundee claimed local bragging rights with a 2-0 win against Dundee United in this weekend's only Scottish Premiership game. And a humanoid robot's broken Usain Bolt's 100-metre sprint world record. It achieved a result of 9.39 seconds during the humanoid robot games in Beijing, and that's beaten Bolt's 9.58 seconds. That's the latest. I'm Connor Sefton.
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9: Whoa, whoa, whoa, let's get together.
10: Hi, this is Norman Ross, and I'm getting together with the music of a Canadian singer-songwriter, record producer, guitarist, and photographer, born November the 5th, 1959. Bryan Adams has sold over 100 million records worldwide, making him one of the best-selling music artists of all time.
9: Whoa, whoa, whoa, let's get together.
10: He was inducted into the Hollywood Walk of Fame in March 2011 and Canada's Walk of Fame, Canadian Broadcast Hall of Fame, in 1998. Bryan Adams wrote Straight from the Heart when he was just 18 in the late 70s, and in February 1983 he recorded it as the lead single from his third studio album, Cuts Like a Knife. It was his breakthrough song in the US and the first to make the top 40, reaching

Guy Adams was born in Kingston, Ontario, Canada, to British parents Elizabeth and Captain Conrad Guy Adams, who emigrated to Canada from Plymouth in the late 50s.

age 15, he fronted various pub bands like Sweeney Todd and was often seen sitting in with other cover bands. He and his guitarist, Keith Scott, met during those club years and still work together today. In 1978, at 18, Brian met Jim Vallance, who was the former drummer and principal songwriter for Vancouver-based rock band Prism. That was through a mutual friend. Tim Vallance had recently quit that band to focus on a career as a studio musician and songwriter. Well, it proved to be the beginning of a partnership which still exists in 2016. Run to You, from his fourth studio album, Reckless, in 1984, deals with the subject of infidelity and is sung from the perspective of a man who declares he'll continue to run his seductive mistress over his faithful partner.

a song now written by Brian Adams and Jim Valance in 1984. At that time, the two were planning to title this song Best Days of My Life. The lyric Best Days of My Life appeared 7 times in the first draft. On the final draft, it had been replaced by Summer of 69, and that only appeared 2 times throughout the song. Brian Adams has said that the song was built on the theme of nostalgia, such as the cultural revolution, the breakup of the Beatles, his discovery of music, and the moon landing.

Brian Adams' breakthrough album, Cuts Like a Knife, was released in January 83 and due mainly to the lead single Straight from the Heart, that was his most successful. The follow-up album, Reckless, also peaked at number one in the Billboard 200 in November 84 and featured a great number of singles which were very popular and successful: Run to You, Summer of 69, Heaven, One Night Love Affair, Somebody, and this next song, It's Only Love, a duet with Tina Turner. It was also included on Tina's live album, Tina Live in Europe, in 1988. Brian has said that this was his most memorable collaboration of all the ones he's done. He explained, working with Tina was amazing. I used to go and see her in the clubs when I was in my late teens, early 20s, before she hit the big time. It was incredible to watch her, he added. Such a privilege to have sung with her, especially when I was only 24 at the time. What an experience. Here they are to sing, It's Only Love.

In December 1984, Bryan Adams embarked on a two-year world tour to launch the album Reckless. He later headed back to Europe for a 50-city concert tour with rock singer Tina Turner, culminating in April with his return to London to headline three sold-out shows at the Hammersmith Odeon. Bryan Adams then began the first leg of his next tour entitled Worldwide in 85, which started in Oklahoma in April, ending in October 1985. The follow-up album to Reckless was Into the Fire, which was released in 1987. This album contained the hit songs Heat of the Night and this one, Hearts on Fire. Bryan Adams often plays this song at his live concerts, with prolonged guitar solo battles between himself and his guitarist

0: Brian Adams dedicates a lot of his time to charity work. Most of it's focused on the Brian Adams Foundation, which aims to advance education and learning opportunities for children and young people worldwide, believing that an education is the best gift that a child can be given. And the foundation is mostly funded by Brian himself.
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0: Since the 1980s, Brian has participated in concerts and other activities to help raise money and awareness for a variety of causes. Now, the soundtrack album from the 1991 film Robin Hood, Prince of Thieves, was also featured in Brian's sixth album, Waking Up the Neighbours. The song was an enormous chart success internationally, particularly in the United Kingdom, where it spent 16 consecutive weeks at number one on the singles chart, the longest in British chart history. It went on to sell more than 15 million copies worldwide, making it Brian Adams' most successful song and one of the best-selling singles of all time. In 1992, it won a Grammy Award for Best Song Written Specifically for a Motion Picture at the Grammy Awards.

In 1986, Bryan Adams performed at the Prince's Trust All-Star Rock Concert in Wembley Arena to celebrate the first 10 years of the Trust. And again, in June 1987, at the 5th Annual Prince's Trust Rock Gala, along with Elton John, George Harrison, Ringo Starr,

Brian Adams has said there are many reasons why he wanted to pick up a guitar. One of them was the album Machine Head by Ritchie Blackmore and Deep Purple. His influential albums included the likes of Led Zeppelin 2, Humble Pie's performance rocking the Fillmore, Joe Cocker's Mad Dogs and Englishmen, The Who's Next, Alice Cooper's Killer, and Black Sabbath's Master of Reality. He has said that if he were to record the songs that were real influences in his life, he'd be recording a lot of hard rock from the 1970s, and of course, most of those songs are untouchable. There Will Never Be Another Night is a rock song written by Brian Adams, Robert Lang and Jim Vallance for his sixth studio album, Waking Up the Neighbours in 91. Actually written back in 1988, the demo got the title Buddy Holly Idea, since it was vaguely reminiscent of the Buddy Holly song Peggy Sue.

Buzz's musical talents, Brian Adams also works as a photographer. In September 2015, he was given an honorary fellowship of the Royal Photographic Society in London for his work in photography. He has been published in British and American fashion magazines. He has also shot advertising and PR campaigns for Hugo Boss, Guess Jeans, Sand, Converse, Montblanc, John Richmond, Fred Perry, Escada, Zeiss, Juke and Opel cars in Germany. And he's also worked as a photographer with many of his musical peers. In 2002, he was invited along to the Queen's photographic session, along with other photographers from the Commonwealth, to photograph Queen Elizabeth II during her Golden Jubilee. One of the photographs from this session, both Queen Elizabeth and Prince Philip, is now in the National Portrait Gallery in London. Now, this next song is lyrically a love song. Here's "Thought I'd Died and Gone to Heaven."

This next song coming along called All For Love was written by Brian Adams, Robert Lang and Michael Kamen for the soundtrack of the Three Musketeers film. It was performed by Brian Adams, Rod Stewart and Sting. The song was released as a CD single in the US in November 1993 and was a worldwide hit, reaching number one across Europe and North America.

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1: together. Brian Adams supports the animal rights group People for the Ethical Treatment of Animals, that's PETA, by shooting photographs for them and writing letters. Now, he actually wrote to the CEO of KFC Restaurants in Canada in November 2007, asking them to become leaders in using more modern and more humane methods of killing chickens. Brian, incidentally, has been a vegan since 1989. Have You Ever Really Loved a Woman was recorded by Brian for the film Don Juan DeMarco. It was number one for 5 weeks on Billboard Hot 100.

1990, Brian was awarded the Order of British Columbia and made a member of the Order of Canada. Then, May the 6th, 1998, he was promoted within the Order to the rank of Officer of the Order of Canada. Brian also received the Queen's Golden Jubilee Medal in 2002 and the Queen's Diamond Jubilee Medal in 2012. And finally, he was awarded the Order of Canada and the Order of British Columbia for contributions to popular music and for charity work via his own foundation. Now a duet from 1996 with Barbara Streisand. I Finally Found Someone was part of the soundtrack of Barbara Streisand's self-directed movie, The Mirror Has Two Faces.

2005, Brian auctioned a white Fender Stratocaster guitar signed by many of the world's prominent guitarists, and the guitar raised a total of $3.7 million for charity and set a record for the world's costliest guitar. Also in May that year, he raised £1.3 million with cousin Johnny Armitage from a concert and an auction entitled Rock by the River for the Royal Marsden Hospital in London. Now from his album On a Day Like Today in 98, this song When You're Gone, featuring Melanie C of the Spice Girls, is frequently played at his concerts, and he usually picks out a young lady from the audience to sing the song with her.

On the 13th of January 2010, Brian Adams received the Alan Waters Humanitarian Award for his part in numerous charitable concerts and campaigns during his career. And on 1st of May 2010, he was given the Governor General's Performing Arts Award for his 30 years of contributions to the arts. Here I Am was written and recorded in 2002 for the movie Spirit Stallion of the Cimarron, and was both released on the official soundtrack and as a single. Brian sings both the English and French versions of the album. Here

just about all the time we have on the programme. I do hope that you'll join me, Norman Ross, next time. Tracks of My Years is a cover album by Brian Adams, released September 2014, featuring 10 covers, including songs like Lay, Lady Lay, Bob Dylan, I Can't Stop Loving You, Ray Charles, and Any Time At All by The Beatles. The album also includes She Knows Me, an original song written by Brian and Jim Vallance, which was released as the album's first and only single. Brian said that he recorded all kinds of songs until the songs sort of presented themselves or sounded different enough from the originals. It took about 3 months of recording, spread out over the course of 2 years.

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2: From the Sky News Centre at 6, tributes have been paid to two police officers who were killed in a crash near Middlesbrough. Matthew Blades and Tom Clough died when a car travelling the wrong way down the A66 collided with their marked police vehicle. The five people in the Volkswagen Passat also died. Our North of England correspondent Tom Parmenter says the police watchdog's investigating.
3: They will be looking at those split-second decisions that would have been taken in that police pursuit, what was being said on the radio. Officers, of course, do train for those kind of scenarios, but they are very dynamic, very fast-moving, often involving very difficult decisions.
2: The mother of a British woman who was unlawfully killed is calling for the US to reopen the investigation into her daughter's death. Lucy Harrison was shot through the chest by her father at his home in Texas last year, but no criminal charges have been filed. Violent and sexual offenders released from prison could be confined to zones just a few miles under new restrictions. The measures aim to stop victims encountering their attackers. Mayors in England are to get the same planning powers as Sadiq Khan has in London. It's hoped this will allow them to take over the approval or refusal of major applications. Now to sport, and Hull have marked their return to the Premier League with an opening 2-0 win against Manchester United. And fellow promoted side Ipswich also started with a 2-1 victory over Sunderland. Brentford, meanwhile, kicked off their campaign by beating Tottenham 3-0. Manager Keith Andrews says their preparation has paid off.
4: It felt like we were in a good spot. The cohesion of the team has come together nicely over the last 2 to 3 weeks of pre-season as we've built. I think we've produced a pretty good performance today. Yeah.
2: Elsewhere, Everton won 2-0 against Crystal Palace, and Leeds got past Nottingham Forest 1-0. And in the Scottish Premiership, Dundee got past rivals Dundee United 2-0. And a piano and microphone used by Freddie Mercury are expected to fetch hundreds of thousands of pounds at auction. The lots will go under the hammer in October. That's the latest. I'm Stevie Shillinglaw.
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6: Hello there, and welcome along to the A to Z of Pop, brought to you in association with Specsavers Eye Health Clinics. I'm Richard Smith, and during the next hour I'll be featuring songs and artists from one decade between the 1960s and the 2010s, whose name or title begins with the same phrase. And on the programme today, I'm going to be featuring The from the 1980s, with performances by artists including, get this, The Jam, The Human League, Skritti Politti, The Bell Stars, Madness, The Bangles, and Duran Duran. Now, I wonder if you're going to have a guess as to what and who I'll be playing during the show. It's either a title that starts with The, or the band starts with The. Anyway, whilst I'm doing all the work, all you have to do for the next hour is to just settle back, relax, and stay tuned to us here on your favourite station for the A to Z of Pop. And I thought I'd kick off with this, a treat for your ear holes. Getting us away to the very best possible start from 1987 and taken from the LP Bad. This'll be Michael Jackson, won't it? And The Way You Make Me Feel. It's the A to Z of Pop today, looking at the phrase, The.

bit of that mod revival there from The Jam, 1980 remembered there with Start, based on The Beatles' Taxman. There you are, from 1966. So, fully useless information, that's me. It's Michael Jackson before that, and The Way You Make Me Feel. So it's looking at the phrase "the." It's either the start of the song is called "the," or the group name is called "The." So this one qualifies on both counts. From 1981, this will be The Human League and The Sound of the Crowd. Hey! I'm easily pleased.

was their commercial breakthrough in 1981. Got as high as number 12 on the UK charts from the LP Dare, The Human League, and The Sound of the Crowd. Phil Oakey, Susan Ann Sully, and Joanne Catherall on the vocals there. And very nice it was too, Sheffield's finest. If you've just tuned in our way, you're listening to the A to Z of Pop, brought to you in association with Specsavers Eye Health Clinics. I'm Richard Smith, and on the show today, we're looking at song titles and artists that all begin with the same phrase, and they're all from the same decade. And today we're looking at the phrase "the" from the 1980s. So we've had "The Way You Make Me Feel," a tune from The Jam, and then "The Sound of the Crowd" by The Human League. That's how it works. So please do stay with us right here on your favourite radio station for some more from the files of the A to Z of Pop. We've got The Proclaimers, who are on their way very shortly. But first this from 1985... This will be the Scritti Politti Boys and The Word Girl.

was used on the film Shrek, wasn't it? I'm on my way. I seem to remember that, watching the video for that multiple times because the kids wanted it on. And the Proclaimers, Charlie and Craig Reed, of course, from 1989, and I'm on my way. Not a huge hit, but good enough to make this programme, you see, because it's the Proclaimers. It was Skritti Politti before that, yes, led by Green Gartside. A terrific name, isn't it? Green Gartside. I don't think he changed it from anything else. I mean, just have a quick look in the Book of Knowledge. Actually, he did, yes. He was Paul Julian Strohmeyer. Yes, so no surprise there he changed his name to anything, really. But Green Gartside, yes, a bit of an odd one, that. Skritti Politti and the Word Girl from 1985. Shall we move on? Yes, I think we ought to 1982, with a number 35 hit from Jenny Mathias, Sarah Jane Owen, Stella Barker, Leslie Schoen, Judy Parsons, Miranda Joyce and Penny Layton, who were originally the Body Snatchers and broke up from the Body Snatchers to change their name to the Bell Stars, and had a cover of this, the Dixie Cups, Ico Ico.

0: Sweden's finest, it says here. Joey Tempest, John Norum, John Laven, Mike Mikael, and Ian Hoglund. Yes, they were Europe in 1986 and the final countdown. Big number one for them on the UK charts. It was the Bell Stars before that. Do you remember that? You probably remember the tune from the Dixie Cups in many years earlier, 1960s, and Ico Ico. But the Bell Stars version there from 1982. It's the A to ZF Pomp with me, Richard Smith. A look at the songs and the stars from the 1980s that begin with the same phrase. And today we're looking at titles and artists beginning with the. So what's coming up in the second half of the show, I hear you ask? Well, it's a few more hits and memories for you, just like this.
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0: playing your kind of music on your favourite station. It's Richard Smith and the A to Z of Pop.
1: That sounds pretty good to me. I hope you agree. And if you do, please do stay with us right here on your favourite station for the next 30 minutes or so for more from the files of the A to Z of Pop. And the first tune you heard in that little montage comes by way of Chubby Checker with the Fat Boys.

It's a tune from November of 1983. It's the Nutty Boys, Madness and the Sun and the Rain. 1988, remember, before that, with Fat Boys and Chubby Checker doing The Twist, open brackets, Yo Twist. I think the less said about that, the better, to be absolutely honest with you. But it got as high as number two in the UK chart, so somebody must have gone out and bought it in their droves. And now, coming up in a couple of moments' time, we should be listening to the Dream Academy. But to take us there, here's a tune from 1984 by the Flying Pickets.

Laird Clowes, Kate St. John and Gilbert Gabriel were the Dream Academy. And not their one and only UK chart hit, but the one that they're most famous for, shall we say. Life in a Northern Town, 1985. The Flying Pickets before that. When you're young and in love, you know. If you've just tuned in our way, it's the A to Z of Pop, brought to you in association with Specsavers Eye Health Clinics. I'm Richard Smith, and on the show today, as hopefully you've gathered by now, we're looking at song titles and artists that all begin with the same phrase from the same decade. It's the phrase "the" from the 1980s, to be precise. Anyway, please do stay with us right here on your favourite radio station for some more from the files of the A to Z of Pop. The Tourists shortly, but first this from 1986. This will be the Bangles, Walking Like an Egyptian.

0: They were a short-lived band in the late 1970s, disbanded in late 1980, not before having that in the charts. David A. Stewart, Pete Coombs, Annie Lennox, Eddie Chin and Jim Toomey were the tourists. And so good to be back home again, a number 8 from 1980. The Bangles before that from 1986, and they were Walking Like an Egyptian. So there we are, that almost concludes our look at the phrase the from the 1980s for today.
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0: That sounds like a terrific idea, and I'm going to do that when I get in. This edition of the A to Z of Pop was brought to you in association with Specsavers Eye Health Clinics, and I really do hope that you've enjoyed the last hour rediscovering all those hits and memories. Been a bit of all right, hasn't it? Yeah, I thought so as well. Until the next time then, this is Richard Smith saying thank you very much indeed for your company on the programme today. Join me again soon here on your favourite station, but for now it's on to my final tune for this time around, and it's a real big one from 1984. It's those Duran Duran boys from the LP 7 and the Ragged Tiger. Don't ask, I don't know. And a little ditty entitled The Reflex. Thanks for listening. I'll see you later. Take care of yourselves. Ta-ra!

Wilson Pickett, Land of a Thousand Dances. We might not get that far in 1 hour, but we can have a go. Welcome to an hour of music with me, Gordon Boyle, on the Hospital Broadcasting Service. The theme for this hour is dance. Don't panic, we're not going clubbing, but every track from here on in will include the word dance. And to keep that going, here's Whitney Houston.

With her second number one single, the second of four in fact, Whitney Houston, I Wanna Dance With Somebody. Hopefully she was successful. Now, I don't know about you, but the one I'm about to play, I thought, was much older than it actually is. 1996 is the year the singer

A shining light from the album of the same name, Phil Collins, Dance Into the Light. Now that's something you'll have to watch your footing for, especially if you're dancing on the ceiling.

track after which Lionel Richie took a 6-year break from recording, which I do understand he must at least have had a headache since he'd been dancing on the ceiling. Now, since I mentioned the theme, I'm quite sure you're expecting me to play this next track. Therefore, I'm not going to let you down.

One that reached the number one spot in the UK, the USA, Ireland, Mexico, Canada, the Netherlands, Belgium, Norway, Germany, New Zealand, and Zimbabwe. I think I mentioned them all. All right, yes, Sweden as well, Sweden, yes. ABBA with the unmistakable Dancing Queen. If you don't want to dance with a queen, that's okay. Just let your hair down and dance in the street.

Written by, among others, Marvin Gaye, a signature track of the Motown record label Dancing in the Street by Martha Reeves and the Vandellas. Now one to get you thinking, we move on to TV talent shows. I can hear you groaning, but someone who's had a fair amount of success despite that background is Olly Murs. But which year and what place did Olly Murs finish on The X Factor? Answer is coming up soon.

Series 6 of The X Factor was 2009. Ollie Murs finished second. Well done, if you remember that. The winner was Joe McKeldry. Third place was Stacey Solomon, who to this day still says, "I can't believe it." Now for two songs in a row with the same title. Let's Dance, first David Bowie, the second I'll name afterwards.

The name of the last two tracks very famously was Let's Dance. The first time, it was David Bowie. The second, we just heard, was the man who gargles with gravel every morning, Chris Rea. 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The theme is the word dance. And if you'd like to dance to something quicker or to something slower, you can make your request between 8 and 10 p.m. on the Open Line Request Programme. Getting in touch is easy. Email studio at hbs.org.uk or telephone 0141 221 4043. We would be delighted to hear from you, so much so, we may even save the last dance for you.

0: say.
1: The last Drifters single to feature the vocals of Ben E. King before he left the group to follow his solo career. Quite appropriately, Save the Last Dance for Me. And talking of solo, very early in Tina Turner's solo career was this single, Private Dancer.

As I'm sure you remember, that one was squeezed in between What's Love Got to Do with It and We Don't Need Another Hero in the career of Tina Turner. That was a whole 5 years before she released the song The Best. The one we just heard was Private Dancer. Now, while we're talking about early in people's careers, Bruce Springsteen in 1984 released this, Dancing in the Dark.

Amazingly, it was held off the US number one spot by Duran Duran's The Reflex. It was written overnight as a filler track for the album Born in the USA. Despite that, it's one of his most successful, Bruce Springsteen with Dancing in the Dark. Moving back to the 2000s once again, but not this time for a talent show. One of the most successful tracks of the decade was this by the Scissor Sisters, I Don't Feel Like Dancing.

The Scissor Sisters, I Don't Feel Like Dancing. Quite appropriate, since that's all I have time for. I hope you've enjoyed the dance theme. I'm going to leave you with a 70s dance classic by Chic, Everybody Dance. And until next time, from me, Gordon Boyle, take care and bye for now.

0: We started off there with Bruce Springsteen, Born to Run. Well, hopefully you won't want to run for the next couple of hours because we've got some great music coming up. Welcome back to another episode of The Repeat Prescription. Fantastic to be back as always, isn't it, Bree?
1: Yes, it is.
0: And like I say, hopefully you're going to enjoy the next couple of hours. Got some great stuff coming up for you, including some dedications. I'll get round to those very soon. And as always, if this is the Saturday night edition, then thanks to Mike for Rock and Roll Saturday, a fantastic programme as always, full of lots of great golden oldies. So yeah, if you're a golden oldie fan like me, you'll really love that programme. Now we are in the 80s with some Blondie. Probably my mum and dad would know this type of music a little bit better than I would. An American new wave band. This track was written by Debbie Harry and guitarist Chris Stein, and it was produced by Nicky Chapman. This is Blondie with Heart of Glass.

0: Next, we have one from the Beatles. This is Hey Jude, a song that was released as a non-album single in August 1968. So, exactly 50 years ago. Can't believe that's been nearly 60 years. Brigitte, I think that's interesting because it actually must have been one of the longest songs of its time, don't you think?
1: Oh, must have been.
0: Yeah, I think it was Bohemian Rhapsody was probably the next really long one. But anyway, this was the Beatles' first release on their new album, Apple label, and it got to number one in many countries around the world. This is Hey Jude.

0: You'll have enjoyed, won't you, British bit of the Beatles?
1: Yes.
0: Yep, and now we stay in the 60s, and I think we definitely keep the foot tapping and scene going with one from Van Morrison, a song that got to number 10 in the US pop charts and became his most played song. This is Brown Eyed Girl.

An American hard rock band. Now, this is Guns N' Roses with November Rain, a song that was released by Geffen Records, and at almost 9 minutes long, I was talking about long songs a few minutes ago, well, at almost 9 minutes long, this was the longest song to enter the chart at the time. I think it was in the US charts. This is November Rain.

0: Well, now we've got a bit of Westlife for you, Breeze.
1: Oh, fantastic.
0: Yeah, this is Flying Without Wings, a song that became their third UK number one single, winning ITV's Record of the Year, written by Wayne Hector and Steve Mack. Hector has said the lyrics were completed in about half an hour, and when they discussed what the lyrics were about, they agreed the song was about their wives, the things that mattered most to them. This is Flying Without Wings.

Well, we keep the boy bands coming now with some One Direction. This was their debut single, a commercial and international success. It got to number one on the UK singles chart and was performed by the band at the Summer 2012 Olympics closing ceremony. This is What Makes You Beautiful.

American funk rock band now. This is Wild Cherry, and I think this is quite a good one for parties, for what I know of it. This is Play That Funky Music, a song that was certified platinum by the RIAA, that's the Recording Industry Association of America, and I think went on to sell about 3.5 million copies in the US alone.

From April 1976, that was Wild Cherry. Now we have one for Katrina. Hi, Katrina. I really hope you're enjoying the music so far. This is for you from the Osmonds. I know you love a bit of the Osmonds. And this is one that I first actually heard Boyzone do a version of this song. But the Osmonds were, of course, the first ones to record this in the 70s. This is Love Me For A Reason.

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actually dancing queen. I think we're really into the party songs today, which I think will be extra enjoyable for our Saturday night listeners. And now we have some Kenny Rogers and Dolly Parton from the 80s. A little bit of country, but I would actually say that this one is one that definitely crossed over into the pop charts as well. This is Islands in the Stream.

Fleetwood Mac now with a song that became one of their defining hits. This is Go Your Own Way, a song that Lindsey Buckingham wrote about his split with bandmate Stevie Nicks. I think it was written round about the time when relations in the band weren't too good in general, which I guess makes sense when you listen to the lyrics. But great one, Go Your Own Way.

Another one now for you, Katrina, another one of your favourites. This is George Michael with Careless Whisper. I know you love a bit of George. This is one that was released when George Michael was still with Wham at the time, so actually was released as a single on Wham's album Make It Big, but I'm sure it probably did get onto some of George Michael's solo albums as well. I think it, yeah, probably must have done. George Michael composed the saxophone bit of this song when he was a teenager, and he had recorded it several times, auditioning several saxophone players before being satisfied with Steve Gregory. And I think we can all agree, really good result, Careless Whisper.

Well, that's us about an hour into the programme now, and hopefully you can stay with us for the next hour. We've still got loads coming up, including a couple more dedications. But right now we have one from Pulp. I don't believe I know this one. I might think differently when it starts to play, I'm not sure. But they originally wrote and recorded this in 1995, and it remains one of the defining songs of the Brit pop era. This is Common People.

0: Well, now we have the Eurythmics and Aretha Franklin. This is Sisters Are Doing It For Themselves, a song that was written by the Eurythmics. And I was reading that, very interestingly, they were actually meant to perform it with Tina Turner, but she was unavailable at the time, so they flew to Detroit to record with Aretha Franklin instead. And this song features on both the Eurythmics album Be Yourself Tonight and on Aretha Frank's album as well. Actually, oh yeah, I'll have to get the name of that album up for you in just a moment. But Breege, also bit of an interesting note for you, this track actually features three of Tom Petty's Heartbreakers.
1: Okay.
0: Yeah, just a bit, because I know you're a big fan of Tom Petty and the Heartbreakers.
1: Oh, yes.
0: Yeah, this is Sisters Are Doing It For Themselves.

0: myself.
1: Wasn't expecting that to end there. That was Aretha Franklin and the Eurythmics. And I found the name of that Aretha Franklin album featuring the track was Who's Zoomin' Who, which is quite interesting because I think when I hear that title now, Breege, I think of the modern day Zoom.
2: Okay.
1: Yeah. Well, I don't think that's what they meant. You're listening to The Repeat Prescription, Just What the Doctor Ordered.

0: Well, that was Stevie Wonder. I just called to say I love you. And we've got a couple of dance tracks coming up now, starting off with a bit of Elvis Breesh.
1: Oh, good.
0: Yeah, this is Jailhouse Rock, a song that was written by Jerry Lee Burt and Mike Staw. They wrote a great many songs together. This topped the US charts and also reached the top 10 in many other countries. And I was reading that some of the characters mentioned in this track are real people. So get dancing, everyone, to Jailhouse Rock.

0: I've got one now for Ashley. Ashley, you've requested a song from Blue. Breach, I remember when this one came out, don't you? It was probably around 2001.
1: Oh, yes, it was about that time,
0: yeah,
1: yes.
0: Yeah, I remember it being on our... Was it our now 49 CD?
1: It was now 49.
0: Yeah, I thought it probably was. But anyway, everyone stay dancing to this one. This is All Rise.

0: Well, I hope you enjoyed that one, Ashley, and you and Bernadette will enjoy some Coldplay. We've got that coming up in just a bit, and hopefully everyone who works at the cafe is just relaxing and enjoying their weekend. I think you've earned it. Now we have some Celine Dion. This is It's All Coming Back to Me Now. Apparently, the writer Jim Steinman has said that this was based on Wuthering Heights. Very interesting. I've not actually read the novel, but I went to see the more recent movie of that. It was a few months back, and yeah, I suppose it fits when you think about it very carefully. What do you think, Breeze? Are you a bit stuck with that one?
1: I don't know, maybe it works out a little bit.
0: Yeah, and this was apparently originally recorded by girl group Pandora's Box, but I don't think they had too big a hit with it. This was the version that became really popular from Celine Dion, It's All Coming

Well, we have Coldplay now, a song that Chris Martin has said was inspired by the artist Frida Kahlo. Apparently, her artwork inspired the Spanish title Viva La Vida. I think that means

Well, no, we have a track. I absolutely love it when modern artists sort of take an old one and cover it. Well, I say this one's a modern version. It's modernish, about 15 years ago from the late Amy Winehouse. This is a version of Our Day Will Come, originally recorded by, I think it was a girl group, the Rubettes or something. The version I know is I know best is from Cher. You know, this is Amy Winehouse with her cover of this track.

now we have another one for Ashley. Ashley, you requested some steps, so I hope you'll enjoy this one. This is another one that takes me back to being a lot younger. I can honestly say I'd have been about 5 at the time. I absolutely love this track, especially love the chorus. Probably another sing-along. This is The Last Thing on My Mind.

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Well, that was John Denver, Take Me Home Country Roads. And don't forget, if you're like me and you're a huge fan of country music, then please tune in to HBS Tuesday nights from 5 to 7 with Bill Black with his classic country show. There's loads of great stuff on there. Now we have one from Frank Sinatra. This is All or Nothing At All. One I don't know, but this was apparently his first hit, produced by Frank Marshall, whose father played on many of Frank Sinatra's recording sessions at Capitol Records in the early 50s.

Well, unfortunately, I haven't got too much time left on the programme, but I should be able to squeeze in a couple more for you, starting off with something a little bit more modern. This is Harry Styles. Of course, we had One Direction earlier on in the programme, but this is Harry Styles solo with Late Night Talking, the second single from his album, Harry's House. And I was a bit surprised to read. I didn't realise he'd got somewhere in America, but apparently this peaked at number 4 on the Billboard Hot 100.

0: talking.
1: Well, now we have a track that was released on July the 14th, 2009 from Owl City. And this is a track from, I think, the very interestingly titled album, Naughty's Mixtape. 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

0: it's hard to say that I'd rather stay awake when I'm asleep, because my dreams are bursting at the seams.
1: Well, I very much hope you've enjoyed the 2 hours of music we've had. Unfortunately, that's nearly all we've got time for, but thank you so much. It's been lovely to have your company, hasn't it, Breeze?
2: Yes, it has.
1: And I hope you'll tune in again same time next week. Make sure you stay tuned to HBS. We've still got loads coming up for you. I'll finish off now with some Pink Floyd, a song that was released in September 1975, Wish You Were Here. And there'll be a bit of Roy Orbison in Dreams after that, a lovely one to finish on. Take care. See you next time. Bye.
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right message, right? Nice to each other. Starting off the programme today with Joni Mitchell. I'm called You Turn Me On. I'm a radio. Very good day to you from me, Mike Marwick. Welcome to On the Weekend. 2 hours of On the Weekend. Some good stuff coming your way, I can tell you. This is Pat Cairns. So long, City.

Those are Sunny Sundays, eh? There's one from 1967 from a group called Spanky and Our Gang. Whatever happened to Spanky and Our Gang? Real sort of hiffy band. Second half from 1967. That was them singing a song called Lazy Day. Certainly is. Nice to see the sunshine again. Summer songs. Let's go back 3 years from 1967. Back to, in fact, it's 4 years. 1963, this 45 came out from the Overlanders.

repertoire of that song. Lovely song, Van Morrison, from the album called Down the Road. And Hey Mr. DJ. Before that, we had Pat Cairns. Actually, it was two back, wasn't it? Pat Cairns with a K, I was going to say. K-E-A-R-N-S. Hit the Highway, So Long City was the title there. Now then, what did we have last? I've forgotten what we had last. I can tell you we're having next, though. I've been listening to some of the charts this week. They're one of the good songs well worth playing on the radio, including this one from Stella Lefty. On a

always exciting buying Beatles 45, because the B-sides were always just about as good as the A-sides. And there is one example of that. Things we said today. The question is, which A-side was it? What was the A-side of that song? Well, I can tell you. Put you out of your misery. It was Hard Day's Night, but I love playing the B-side. Things You Said Today. Before that, it was Stella Lefty, new to me. Song called Boston. I think she's got a super voice. I'll probably be playing that one again next week or the week after. And then checking out what else she's done. In the meantime, let's have something from Passenger. How about this one?

definitely one of my favourite songs from the Doobie Brothers. The one called Our Love. And the song before that, you're wondering who it was, weren't you? Passenger, and the song called Bird in Flight. Welcome to On the Weekend, if you have just tuned in. Welcome to the programme. 2 hours of a whole mix of music, playing plus some quite old tracks today. Some old 45, some album tracks, all sorts of interesting things. I picked up an Alan Jackson album. I was having a look at it. There are 20 tracks on this album. It's a CD, actually. 20 tracks on the CD, and I couldn't figure out which one to play in the end of the day. So I thought we'd go for a bit of a neon rainbow chasing. They're all good, aren't they? Sing along to this one if you want to.

copy of that old 45. I think it was one of the first Ricky Nelson 45s I came across. Second hand one. It was actually a demo copy on a nice yellow label. Wonder if I've still got it. Ricky Nelson, Young World. Before that, a bit of a Neon Rainbow Chasing by Alan Jackson from his greatest hits album. As I say, 20 hits on that album. We will definitely be coming back to that one in the future. Right now, let's go back to the very first rendition by Fleetwood Mac, the early episode of Fleetwood Mac's career, from the original members of the band. How about this one? This is a song called This Is The Rock.

Nice song, isn't it? All the songs by Mark Knopfler are usually nice. That one's particularly good, though. Daddy's Gone to Knoxville. Before that, it was Fleetwood Mac, early incarnation of Fleetwood Mac with Jeremy Spencer. I think Jeremy Spencer was just about to leave. Peter Green had just gone. But the song, the album was released back, and it was the fourth studio album by Fleetwood Mac. It was called Kiln House, and there's some great sort of bluesy tracks on it, as they always were back in the early days. Love them. The song called This Is the Rock. Now then, Bruce Springsteen.

fabulous voice. Crash Test Dummies. I forgot what his name was, but he's absolutely super awesome. He loved that album. Bought it when I was coming through the airport in Paris when it first came out. The song called Afternoons and Coffee Spoons, and some Bruce Springsteen before that, and Wrecking Ball. Nice lyrics. Welcome to On the Weekend. If you have just tuned in, haven't given you the address for the program. If you want to get in touch, you can email the program at rockandroll. Sorry, it's another program, isn't it? Okay, I'll get to the wrong program. Mike on the Weekend, all one word, mikeontheweekend@gmail.com. You can also come in via the Facebook page, which is easier probably. On the Weekend with Mike Warwick, you can send suggestions for songs to play there. Always good to hear from you. Here's a great band from the 70s in Canada. They were formed in Vancouver in 1975 by singer Ram Aguirre and guitarist Brian Smith. They were called Trooper, and this is what they sounded like.

One of the sudden ending songs. Uncle Bob, I mean, used to play that about a year ago. I was playing it quite a lot. I thought I'd revive it again. Uncle Bob and Satellite before that. It was Canadian band Trooper. Interesting band. They were formed in, as I say, in Vancouver in 1975 by Ryan McGuire and guitarist Brian Smith, both of whom retired in 2021. But a new troupe continues to tour. So there you are. They're known as Canada's number one party band. Interesting to be known as that. On the weekend, let's carry on with some music. Here's a lady called Molly Tuttle. I haven't played her for quite some time. Super voice.

highly talented lady, comes from Santa Clara in California. She's described as an American vocalist, songwriter, guitarist, banjo player, recording artist, and teacher in the bluegrass tradition. She's noted for her flat picking, claw hammer, and cross picking guitar prowess, and she cited Laura Lewis, Kathy Kallick, Alison Krauss, and Hazel Dickens as role models. Super song, though. I've been playing for a while. I'll have to see if I can find more from her. I was kind of hoping she might be cross touring this year. We'll have to go and have a look and see what she's doing. Anyway, the song there called Standing on the Moon, and I'm sure you enjoyed that one. If you did, let me know, we can play it again. It's also called But I'd Rather Be With You. Is that the title, or Standing on the Moon? One is the title of the album, that's the title of the song. I'm sure you will work it out. Okay, let's carry on with some music. Where shall we go next? Roxette? Let's play Roxette.

track just sort of really builds and builds and builds. Starts off quiet and ends up as a really sort of party going on in the background there. Rolling Stones and Sweet Virginia. Lots of great songs coming your way. We've also been playing some great songs, I reckon, anyway. We played Willie Nelson, My Heroes Have Always Been Cowboys, and before that, Roxette, It Must Have Been Love. A trio of songs. I don't usually play trios, I usually play them in twos, but there you are. You've got three for the price of two there. On the weekend, let's go to the turntable once again. Album by Jerry Rafferty. I think it was a very early by Jerry Rafferty. A very early album. It's on Transatlantic Records. I can't find a date on it. It's a weird label. There's very little information on one side, and it's all on the other side, so you can't really see it when you're playing the song. Anyway, the album was called Can I Have My Money Back from Jerry Rafferty. And just looking at the track list, the song I'm about to play, it's actually called Mary Skeffington, which is the name of the mother of Jerry Rafferty. But also included on this song, doing the vocals and some of the background stuff and guitar, was Rab Noakes.

You have to wait for that final note, don't you? It's absolutely amazing. Sends little chills down the back of my neck every time I hear it. Audrey Hepburn and Moon River from the film Breakfast at Tiffany's, of course. And the song before that, there's always a connection in this programme, Deep Blue Something, and the song called Breakfast at Tiffany's. Now then, I was in my favourite watering hole about a week ago in Edinburgh. They were playing some great music in the background, and I said, what's that? Who does that version? And I said, it's Townes Van Zandt. Well, I didn't know Townes Van Zandt had recorded this song. I knew it because it was written by Mick Jagger and Keith Richards of the Stones, and they do a pretty good version of it too. This is Dead Flowers by Townes Van Zandt and Townes Van Zandt.

lovely version of John Prine's Speed of the Sound of Loneliness from his anthology of very early recordings. I think he'd recorded it at least twice, but anyway, that's the song which he wrote, of course. And there are so many other good versions out there too. Before that, Townes Van Zandt and the song called Dead Flowers, written by Jagger and Richard. They wrote so many good songs, but that's a pretty good version too. Now then, coming back to today, some Kacey Musgroves. How about this? Following her arrow from the album called Same Trailer, Different Park. Oh, we'll get it right one of these days.

Songs to Run To. It's got a good pace, hasn't it? Casey Musgraves. Follow Your Arrow. And here's another one right now.

0: Same video.
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0: Well, I got a friend named Whiskey Sam. He was my boony rat buddy for a year and now. He said, I think my country got a little off track. Took him 25 years to welcome me back. But it's better than not coming back at all. Many a good man I saw fall. And even now, every time I dream, I hear the men and the monkeys in the jungle scream. Drive on. 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My children love me, but they don't understand. 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

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I spit in a bamboo viper's face, and I'd be dead, but by God's grace, drive on.

one of my favourite songs from Elton John. And that says it's sad songs, but it's got a happy sound to it, hasn't it? What have we been playing here? We played Rusty Druth, Send Me On My Way. Anything else I haven't told you about? You probably know it anyway. A couple of songs still to go. This is something slightly different. This is Del Shannon from his final album called Rock On.

some nice dancing going on there. Good one, eh? Del Shannon's Rock On and Let's Dance. That's about it from on the weekend. Hope you've enjoyed the last couple of hours. I shall be back same station, same time next week. I hope you can join me then. In the meantime, check out the Facebook page, which is on the weekend with Mike Marvey. And I'm going to leave you this track by Patrick Street. It's called Music for a Found Harmonium. Have a great week. I shall see you next week.

back again, Andy Max, back with lots more of the sounds of Scotland in the show underway, Glenn Daly. And come in, come in, it's nice to see you.

Glendale. There's a blast for the past. Kicks off this week's edition of the Sounds of Scotland show, and with Come In, Come In, well, it's nice to see you. Hopefully you're going to stick with me for the next 2 hours for the very best in Chuchter Tunes. Get the dancing underway. And Ian Thompson, he's got his dance band with an Eva three-step.

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2: Well, thanks very much. Sadly, the late Tom and Jack Alexander. Here we are with Campbellton Lough.
3: Oh, Campbellton Lough, I wish you were whiskey, Campbellton Lough. Hoo-ha!

the Scottish Fiddle Orchestra in great form with a tapping toast set. Well, it's off to Galston we go to hear for Joe Gordon and Sally Logan. And the story of it, the Darvel.

the Darvel Dam from Joe Gordon and Sally Logan. I should say the late Joe Gordon. He lived in Galston, just down the road from Darvel, and Darvel is in Ayrshire, just up the Kilmarnock Valley. Well, Darvel, famous, of course, is the birthplace of Alexander Fleming, the man that invented penicillin. I was driving through Darvel not that long ago, and they got this beautiful big mural on the whole end of a building right in downtown Darvel, just at the cross there, and it's absolutely amazing. It's quite beautiful. Where's Andy Stewart?

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2: Well, thanks, boys. Dave Mack and Grant from North Sea Gas. Well, they're taking us a wee trip up to Kishon.

Dave, Mark and Grant, the boys in North Sea Gas, singing all about the wild men up there in Kishon, the Kishon Commandos. Well, keeping that theme by the sea going, here's Skipnish and the Last of the Hunters, here on the Sounds of Scotland show with Andy Mack. Good to have you along.

0: Miles Sinclair singing all about Cuthie Cullen. Cullen's a fishing village up there on the Murray Firth estuary. Well, staying on that fishing theme, here's Bill Gray. Come on, you fisher lassies.
1: 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And come aboard.
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0: Well, thanks very much, Jimmy and George. George writes them and Jimmy sings them. Here's a great song all about Murray's magnificent men, all about the people who left Murrayshire and emigrated and did good things worldwide.

Jimmy Cassidy singing all about Murray's Magnificent Men. Doing a wee tour around Murray. Shouldn't have popped in at Fawkevers. Yeah, nothing to beat a tin of Baxter's Royal Game Soup. Yeah, that's my favourite. Here's Willie McKenzie and the Rock at Bellicle.

Billy McKenzie and a song he wrote himself, Rocket Bella. Cool, all about opening up part of Canada. Well, Trail West on the way. Off the Thirsty Work CD, isn't that a great name for a CD? Here's Peggy, my love.

Trail West End, Peggy My Love. That's off the Thirsty Work CD, and you love that name for a CD from back from 2024. And Peggy singing a wee bit of the Gaelic in there. Well, it's time to rev it up a little bit with Hunter McLeod with it. She Lover and Clumsy Fingers.

0: Wasn't that great set for Hunting McLeod, Itchy Lover and Clumsy Fingers here on the Sounds of Scotland show with Andy Mack. Well, when I was a wee boy, I used to get scalped. That means hit across the bottom. Well, only in Scotland when you have a band called Scalped. Here they are.
1: Come

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Yeah, I got scalped when I was a wee boy. I probably deserved it. Nowadays, that would be classed as child abuse. Well, it's dancing time with Helen Laurie in her Scottish dance band.

Chahalian and Where the Leaving Meets the Clyde off the Callum's Dream CD. Well, the amazing sound of Kenny Jameson and the Stuart McIntosh. Yeah, they do a great job in Gellions. If you're in around Inverness, go and visit them in Gellions Bar in Inverness. Been there, they're putting an amazing show. I'm really delighted to say they're coming to Canada. They're going to be over in Canada the first weekend in July at the Kincardine Scottish Festival in Highland Games. Thrilled the guys are coming over. We're going to have a ball that weekend. I've been there MC and announcer there for the last 24 years, so I managed to get Chahalian over this year. Siobhan Miller's on the way. And what you do with what you've got, that's the best thing you can do. Here's Siobhan Miller.

Siobhan Miller, and what you do with what you've got? Well, what I've got is the Banchory and Strathspeyan Real Society with a medley of Dark Lochnagar.

Oh, the Bankery Strathspey and Real Society with a medley of that Loch Nagar. We're going to leave the Loch Nagar and head down to Preston Pans, to Preston Pans Primary School, and hear for Alec Hodgson and the kids of the Preston Pans Primary School. And the tune of Preston Pans.

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2: Well, thanks very much, Isla. Enjoying her retirement. Keeping busy. She's doing lots of knitting and things. You see pictures on Facebook, some of the stuff she's created. She is amazing. Anyway, I've got a little song lined up from Isla Grant. It's called Leave Me the Way That I Am. Now, I'm going to set this song up because Isla told me what it was all about because I asked her. And she said to me one night years ago, she had a dinner party and a bunch of neighbours came in. And this man said to her, you know, Isla, I don't know why you're out going touring all over the place. You're going to Australia, going to Ireland and Scotland. You're never at home. Maybe you should spend a wee bit of time at home. Anyway, after the dinner party, Isla's washing the dishes and doing the drying the cups and stuff and putting them away. And she was getting more annoyed by the minute. And by the time she had cleaned up, she had written this song. It's called Leave Me the Way That I Am. So we have to thank our neighbour for this one.
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And the line from Scary Boar is Dancing Time with Ian Hudson. 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Run the floor.

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5: Well, thanks, Grant. Here's Grant, a man himself with liberty.

big Grant Fraser and Liberty. Well, we're going to head up to Aberdeenshire, to Huntley in Aberdeenshire here, to hear for Aberdeen Queen. I own a fife and a new version of an old song, The Northern Lights of Old Aberdeen, with a bit of a different arrangement.

On a fife in the northern lights of old Aberdeen, there's a new arrangement of an old song. Well, if you're a Puritan and you like maybe more the traditional version, here's John Mearns with a great bothy ballad for the northeast.

Sean Mearns and the All Male Mill. Well, it's time to take your partners for the last dance of the week. Staying in Andy's archives, here's John Ellis and his Highland Country Band with a Scottish waltz selection. Come on, grab your sweetie for a week round the floor to Bonnie Galloway. Dinna be shy now.

John Ellis and his Highland Country Band, and a waltz set rounding off with Rossy B. Round off this week's edition of the Sounds of Scotland show. It seems to be always the fastest 2 hours of my week. You have yourself a good week. Be good to yourself, be good to each other, and I'll be back next week with lots more of the Sounds of Scotland. Taking us out, Robert Lovey and Special Absent Friends.

0: thanks so much for your company for the last couple of hours. I hope you've had as much fun as I've had, and I've left you just a little bit cheerier than I found you. Till the next time, at the same time, same place. Take care, God bless, and bye for now.
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3: From the Sky News Centre at 2. A football club in County Durham has paid tribute to a police officer killed in a crash on Teesside yesterday, saying he was looking forward to coaching his own son. PC Matthew Blades and colleague PC Tom Clough died when they were hit by a Volkswagen driving on the wrong side of the A66. Five people in the Passat were also killed, aged between 16 and 23. Graham Watones, a policing commentator.
4: You've got officers also that attended the scene, fire service and ambulance service, all those emergency services will attend to that scene just after it happened. No tents, no covers, etc. Trying to deal with the casualties, trying to save lives. That would have impacted them significantly.
3: Cross Country's cancelled almost all trains because of a power cut. It's affecting a control centre in Birmingham. Serious sexual and violent offenders in England and Wales could be confined to new restriction zones of only a few miles once they leave prison. It's hoped that would stop victims from coming into contact with their attackers. The government say the World First Initiative is being launched in October. Our correspondent Barnaby Papadopoulos says it forms part of wider reforms.
5: This all comes within the context of an early release scheme, which has been quite controversial. The government's plan to release some prisoners slightly earlier to ease pressure on prisons. There's a question about whether all these new policies being introduced are in fact going to increase pressure.
3: Russia has quietly withdrawn its ambassador to the UK in an effort to force Britain to reconsider its support for Ukraine. Audrey Kellen left in July after 7 years in the role with no successor appointed. In sport, Newcastle and Liverpool will pay their respects to former player Kevin Keegan ahead of their Premier League opener this afternoon. The former England manager died last month, age 75. And Liam Gallagher has told fans an Oasis return to Glastonbury next year is not happening. In an expletive-filled post on social media, the singer said, "You croc-wearing flag wavers should calm down." That's the latest from the Sky News Centre. I'm AJ Walsh.
6: Greetings and welcome to another edition of The Classical Collection with yours truly, Raymond, here on the Hospital Broadcasting Service. Edward Elgar composed five pomp and circumstance marches over a 30-year period. He certainly intended them as ceremonial music with a dignified, stirring quality suitable for grand public occasions. It is said that number 4 was his personal favorite, describing it as gaudily ebullient.

The Fourth, Pomp and Circumstance March by Edward Elgar. The London Philharmonic Orchestra was conducted by Vernon Handley. The bassoon could be considered a sort of Cinderella of instruments. But that wasn't the case with Vivaldi, who elevated its status and brought it very much center stage, composing around 40 concertos. No doubt, he had one or more very gifted young lady soloists within his orchestra at the Ospedale Orphanage in Venice, who could aid him in this mission.

two movements from the catalogue of bassoon concertos by Vivaldi. The soloist was Sophie Dervaux, and the orchestra was that of La Folia Baroque. Richard Wagner was ruthless in his pursuit of operatic fame, but it didn't happen overnight. His first four operas met with underwhelming critical approval, and it wasn't until the 1845 Dresden premiere of Tannhäuser, a tale from medieval German legend, that the real breakthrough was made, from regional recognition to international acclaim.

The Chorus of the Guests from Wagner's opera Tannhäuser. The orchestra and chorus of Deutschen Oper Berlin were conducted by Raphael Frühbeck de Burgos. Today's words for reflection come from the pen of Ricky Gervais. Happiness is amazing. It's so amazing, it doesn't matter if it's yours or not. There's that lovely thing. A society grows great when old men and women plant trees, the shade of which they know they will never sit in. Good people do things for other people. That's it. The end.

some words for reflection were followed by the second movement of the Piano Concerto in B minor by Johann Hummel. The soloist was Stephen Huff, and the English Chamber Orchestra was conducted by Bryden Thompson. Jonas Kaufmann is unquestionably one of the greatest living opera singers, now famous for the heavier tenor roles. Yet, he always makes time to return to his first love, which is German art song, or Lieder. His technique is so secure that he's able to scale down his voice to deliver the subtlety and nuance required for the song cycles of Franz Schubert. Here is a wonderful example captured in live performance.

Schubert's Morgengruß, Morning Greeting. The tenor was Jonas Kaufmann, and he was accompanied by Helmut Deutsch. Dvorak dismissed his first attempt at a piano quintet, deeming it to be embarrassingly immature. 15 years later, at his peaceful country retreat in the quiet village of Wysoka, he was inspired to compose another in the same key. It is one of his sunniest pieces, which almost instantly became a cornerstone of the chamber repertoire.

The Scherzo from the Piano Quintet No. 2 by Dvorak. The pianist was Jeremy Menuhin, and he was joined by members of the Chilingirian Quartet. If Schubert is rated as the ultimate master of German song, we would admittedly struggle to find a British equivalent. Nevertheless, Ralph Vaughan Williams did produce a worthy effort in his Songs of Travel cycle, taking poems drawn from the collection of Robert Louis Stevenson. The appeal of this music lies partly in its folk-like simplicity.

Whither Must I Wander? From the Songs of Travel by Ralph Vaughan Williams. The baritone was Benjamin Luxon, and he was accompanied by David Willison. Beethoven's love of the countryside, specifically the woods around Vienna, was fully expressed in his Symphony No. 6, the so-called Pastoral. His own descriptive headings for each movement act as a programmatic guide for the listener. The awakening of cheerful feelings on arriving in the countryside. Seen by the brook. The merry gathering of country folk. A thunderstorm. And finally, the shepherd's prayerful song of thanksgiving after the storm.

The final movement, the Song of Thanksgiving, from the Pastoral Symphony by Ludwig van Beethoven. The Vienna Philharmonic Orchestra was conducted by Karl Böhm. Well, it only remains for me, Raymond, to thank you, the listener, for tuning in to this classical collection here on HBS. I sincerely hope you can join me again very soon. But in the meantime, may the music make your day as we play out with two short orchestral bridges from Ermanno Wolf-Ferrari's uncharacteristically dark and violent opera, The Jewels of the Madonna. In these sections, at least, the mood is lighter and more lyrical.

We begin with a cover of a 1971 song by Crazy Horse, later a number one for Rod Stewart, and now for Everything But The Girl, number 20. I Don't Want To Talk About It.

0: I Don't Want to Talk About It gave the duo Everything But the Girl their very first top 10, and their only one until the Todd Terry remix of Missing also hit number 3 in 1995. But in 88, they're down from 12 to 20.
1: Wolfie's Retro Charts.
0: Make that prediction. Will there be a new number 1 this week? And if so, what will it be? You'll find out soon enough. In the meantime, just enjoy the top 20 from this day in 1988, with Chris Rea moving up 17 places to
1: number 19.

The original 1986 version of that missed the top 40 entirely. That reworking, though, is heading for a number 12 peak, matching the previous best of Chris Rea. Number 12 in 87 was Let's Dance. On the Beach, Summer 88, up 17 to 19 on the only chart that counts. Wolfie's Retro Charts takes you to 88. Your top 20 continues with a song which gave the American group The Mac Band their only British top 10 hit, featuring the McCampbell brothers and produced by L.A. Reid and Babyface. A US R&B chart number one, here dropping four places at 18. Roses Are Red.

0: That will mark the first top 10 hit since 1982 for Julio Iglesias. It was Kyrie Mucho, Yours, then, now, in 88, My Love. Perhaps an unlikely collaboration with Stevie Wonder assisting on the harmonica, up 16 to 17. My Love will peak at 5. Down from 9 to 16, Salt and Pepper, Push It. What were you buying in 1988? How many of these did you tape off the radio?
1: Wolfie's Retro Charts.
0: Here's a debut single, and it will give 19-year-old Tanita Tikaram her first top 10 hit. Good Tradition, now up 8 places to
1: number

0: Wolfie's Retro Charts.
1: What was your 1988 life like? This is how it was musically. And up 8 from 23 to 15, Tanita Tikaram will get to number 10 with Good Tradition. Last week's 10, this week 14, I Want Your Love, Transvision Vamp, and Hustle to the Music, The Funky Worm, still at 13. This was number 1 for 4 weeks throughout the month of July. Covering George Benson and remaining Glenn Medeiros' only UK chart topper and defining hit. Now at 12, nothing's gonna change my love for you. If I-

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0: Here comes a remixed re-release of the classic song by Motown legend The Four Tops. This originally hit number one back in 1966. Reach Out, I'll Be There. This week at
1: number 11.

0: The weekend in 2888 on the All Hit Countdown. Reach Out, I'll Be There. Remixed by the Pete Waterman team. Four tops, No Move Though, number 11. And the top 10 begins with All About Eve up 5 with Martha's Harbour. S Express are down from 5 to 9. Superfly Guy. While the breakthrough moment for Brother Beyond is next on Wolfie's Retro Charts.
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The Only Chart That Counts takes you to this week in 1988 and Brother Beyond's first top 10 appearance, this week up 16 to 8, eventually reaching 2 to become their biggest hit and number 1 in

0: Ireland's The Harder I Try. Wolfie's Retro Charts. Okay, after scoring a number one earlier in the year with Perfects, here's the follow-up, giving Fairground Attraction a second top 10 in 88, both tracks from their debut album, The First of a Million Kisses. This moves up a place. Find My Love is found at...
1: Number 7.

0: the London band Breathe with their first and only top 10 hit at home. It's up 11 places from 17 to 6. It will climb further to 4 and prove to be an international success too. Hands to Heaven. Iron Maiden up from 6 to 5. The Evil That Men Do.
1: Wolfie's Retro Charts.
0: As we count them down to the number one in 1988 for this week. Any ideas what it might be? Don't go anywhere. You'll find out very shortly. Here's a lady who never had a UK number one, but another big hit in 88 for Kim Wilde at
1: number 4.

0: The week ending the 20th of August 1988, You Came by Kim Wilde. Last week 3, now down to 4, a summertime smash and one of her biggest hits. Amid a career resurgence, becoming her 7th top 10 credit since Kids in America kicked off her chart career in 1981. And yes, that tally does include Rockin' Around the Christmas Tree with Mel Smith for comic relief at the end of last year. I need this week's top 3 in 1988 on Wolfie's Retro Charts.
1: Number 3.
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0: MP, which stands for Baby Virgo Shocking Mr. P. I Need You, the summer surprise European hit, and up a place this week to number 3.
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0: This remake of Little Eva's 1962 classic gives Kylie Minogue her third consecutive top 2 single in her breakout year 1988, following I Should Be So Lucky and Got to Be Certain. The Locomotion is going nowhere at
1: number 2.

0: Wolfie's Retro Charts Top 20 Rundown.
1: It is that time. We recap and then we give you the number one of the week. At 20, down 8, Everything But The Girl, I Don't Want To Talk About It. Our highest climber of 17 to 19 is Chris Rea, On The Beach, Summer 88. And the Mac Band, featuring the McCampbell Brothers, down 4 at 18, Roses Are Red. 17 up, 16, Julio Iglesias, featuring Stevie Wonder, My Love. 16 dropping, 7, Salt and Pepper, Push It and Tramp. Up 8 to 15, Tanita Tikaram, Good Tradition. 14, slipping 4, Transvision, Vamp, I Want Your Love. Not Moving at 13, Funky Worm, Hustle To The Music. Glenn Medeiros down 5 at 12, Nothing's Gonna Change My Love For You. And stuck at 11, The Four Tops, Reach Out I'll Be There 88 Remix. The top 10 begins with Martha's Harbour, Bye, All About Eve up 5, 9 dropping 4, S Express, Superfly Guy, leaping 16 to 8, Brother Beyond, The Harder I Try, up a place to 7, Fairground Attraction, Find My Love, 6, it goes up 11 for Breathe, Hands to Heaven, up 1 at 5, Iron Maiden, The Evil That Men Do, down 1 at 4, Kim Wilde, You Came, swapping with VVSMP, up 1 to 3, I Need You, and at 2, still there for the third of 4 weeks, Kylie Minogue, The Locomotion, and that means no change at the top. After her earlier top 10 appearance with Cold Cut, which was Doctor in the House, it is the feel-good song of the summer, week 3 of 5 for Yaz and the Plastic Population, The Only Way Is Up.
0: Wolfie's Retro Charts. This week's number 1.

0: It will become the year's second bestseller behind Cliff's Mistletoe and Wine. The Only Way Is Up in 1988 is not moving this week for the third of five, the reimagined soul classic originally by Otis Clay and now the debut solo single for Yaz and the Plastic Population, heralding a string of hits for her and a double platinum album. 2003 is next on Wolfie's Retro Charts.
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3: From the Sky News Centre at 4. The police watchdog says a crash on Teesside, which killed two on-duty officers, happened 10 seconds after a chase was stood down. Five people inside the Volkswagen Passat, thought to be using cloned plates, also died when it crossed onto the wrong side of the A66 near Middlesbrough. They hit a separate patrol car carrying PCs Matthew Blades and Tom Clough. Cleveland's police and crime commissioner Matt Stories warned against speculation.
4: Social media can be helpful, it can provide information, but there's also that danger of misinformation, as I've said, and I think what we need to make sure is let's not spread rumours, let's not speculate on what's happened. The IOPC will do their work, the force will do their work, and that will give an official view of what's happened.
3: Cross-country train passengers are being urged to check before they travel, as virtually all services have been cancelled. Some other operators are accepting tickets on their routes. The Justice Secretary says no victim should have to look over their shoulder as exclusion zones for released prisoners are strengthened. Those convicted of serious crimes in England and Wales could be confined to areas of just a few miles. The mother of a British woman shot dead by her father in Texas is urging US prosecutors to reopen the investigation into her death. Lucy Harrison was killed in January last year. Her father, Chris Harrison, claimed his gun went off accidentally. Mayors in England are to get powers to overrule councils on planning decisions. It's already the case in London. In sport, there's been a dramatic finish in Manchester City's opening Premier League game against Bournemouth. Live now to Peter Smith.
5: West City won 2-1. Bournemouth was set for a first ever Etihad Stadium win. They led thanks to Tavernier's first half unopposed finish. But Enzo Maresca's side rallied late on as Gehi headed in a cheeky corner to level. And Guardiola snatched a winner in stoppage time following a VAR check. City 2, Bournemouth 1.
3: Aston Villa suffered a 4-0 defeat at Brighton in their first match. That's the latest. I'm AJ Walsh.
2: HBS. Brian Wolfson.
0: Let's do it again. Another classic chart countdown. This time we're heading into 2003. And top

and running with the hits from this week in 2003. Welcome to Wolfie's Retro Charts. And from their recent number one album, You Gotta Go There to Come Back, that was the second top five single this year for Stereophonics after Madame Helga, Maybe Tomorrow, now down from 18 to 26. Top 20 time, and it's the gothic rock anthem from the Daredevil film soundtrack, Bring Me to Life. Debuted at number one in June, stayed there for 4 weeks. It's this week's 20, Evanescence.

0: first ever hit for Evanescence, 11 weeks in the top 20 and reaching number one. Now down from 13 to 20, Bring Me to Life. This is Wolfie's Retro Charts. David Sneddon, new at 19, Best of Order. Benny Benassi presents The Biz, down 7 at 18, Satisfaction, and falling 8 to 17. Jason Nevins with UKNY and Holly James, I'm in Heaven.
1: Wolfie's Retro Charts.
0: Here comes the Eurodance cover of the Olsen Brothers Eurovision winner from 2000, Fly on the Wings of Love. This got to 8, now down a further 4 places for XTM, DJ Chucky and Anya. At

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1: What were you up to in 2003? Were you dancing around to XTM with DJ Chucky? Now at 16, Fly on the Wings of Love. 15 is new, Korn, Did My Time. Now this one maxed out at number 3 2 weeks ago, the third hit from the album Escapology, and continuing an incredible run of top 10s for Robbie Williams, which has stretched unbroken since Angels in 1997. Now down 7 places for Something Beautiful.
0: Number 14.

0: You're in the shoes you were wearing in the week ending 23-8-0-3. That was number one just 3 weeks ago, giving Daniel Bedingfield his third chart topper after Gotta Get Through This and If You're Not The One, all three of those in less than 2 years. Not bad for someone who started by making tracks in his bedroom. This week down from 5 to 13, Never Gonna Leave Your Side. And here's another former chart topper.
1: Wolfie's Retro Charts.
0: This was a huge number one in July. It stayed at the top for 3 weeks. Now, Crazy in Love for Beyoncé at
1: number 12.

During that horn sample from the Shy Lights, Are You My Woman, Tell Me So, Crazy in Love, the only song during 2003 to simultaneously top both the UK and US charts. For Beyoncé, here, down a couple this week from 10 to 12. This is Wolfie's Retro Charts, and it's 16-year-old Stacey Orrico, a former tour opener for Destiny's Child, making a strong UK chart debut. Stuck in at number 11.

only chart that counts gives us Stacey Orrico, a new entry at number 11, Stuck. We're in 2003. This is Wolfie's Retro Charts, and the top 10 begins with a new one, R. Kelly featuring Big Trigger, Snake. And here's the Transylvanian twins, the Cheeky Girls, who first hit number 2 with the Cheeky song last year, then 3 with Take Your Shoes Off. Now they drop from last week's number 3 debut, but this is their third straight top 3 hit. Hooray, hooray, it's a Cheeky Holiday at number 9.

0: Cheeky Girls down from 3 to 9 and covering Boney M. Hooray, hooray, it's a cheeky holiday. The second top 10 hit of 2003 for Richard X is next after Being Nobody with Liberty X hit number 3 in March on Wolfie's Retro Charts.
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the way it was in 2003. Thanks for checking out Wolfie's Retro Charts. We're in the top 10, and that mashup blends the Human League's The Things That Dreams Are Made Of with SOS Band's The Finest, Richard X's Finest Dreams, which marks Khaleesi's first chart appearance since 2001's Young, Fresh and New. That's a new entry at 8, and down a place in 2003, number 7, it's Pharrell and Jay-Z.

0: last week's new entries now dipping a place and proving that Pharrell Williams could step out from behind the mixing desk and shine in his own right. His first single as the lead artist, while adding yet another hit to Jay-Z's CV in the process, Frontin' dropping from 6 to 7, and another one of last week's newcomers is down.
1: Wolfie's Retro Charts.
0: It's Mark Owen with his big comeback hit in 03, his first solo top 5 in 6 years, 4 Minute Warning, down from 4 to...

0: you for choosing the only chart that counts for week ending 23-8-0-3. Now, back in 96, Mark Owen hit 3 with Child, and then he did the same the following year with Clementine. That one comes after his Celebrity Big Brother win. 4 Minute Warning reached number 4, and now drops a couple this week at 6.
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0: Here's the debut single for 19-year-old New Yorker Lumidee, making her an overnight one-hit sensation. Never Leave You is a non-mover at
1: number 5.

0: the musical time machine of memories has landed in 2003 this time around. Luma D, No Change at 5, after reaching 2, Never Leave You. A new entry at 4 for Jameson, Complete, and Busted keep their 100% top 3 record on Wolfie's Retro Chart.
1: Number 3.

0: Four singles, four top threes. Last time out, they went all the way to number one with You Said No. There's the follow-up by Busted, showing their softer side. A new entry at three, Sleeping With The Light On.
1: Wolfie's Retro Charts.
0: Two songs left on this countdown and holding firm in second place for a second week. It's the debut single from Liverpool trio Ultra Beat with their dance reworking of Force and Style's mid-90s hardcore track. Now one of the biggest club crossovers of summer 2003. Pretty Green Eyes.
1: Number two.

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1: Here we go with all the numbers you need, followed by the number one of the week. At 20, down 7, Evanescence, Bring Me to Life. 19, new entry, David Sneddon, Best of Order. 18, falling 7, Benny Benassi presents The Biz, Satisfaction. At 17, it falls 8, Jason Nevins presents UKNY, featuring Holly James, I'm in Heaven. Down 4 at 16, XTM and DJ Chucky presents Ania, Fly on the Wings of Love. And Korn, new at 15, Did My Time. 14, dropping 7, Robbie Williams, Something Beautiful. Down 8 at 13, Daniel Bedingfield, Never Gonna Leave Your Side. Beyonce, Crazy in Love, from 10 down to 12. And new at number 11, Stacey Orico, Stuck. The top 10 begins with a new entry, R. Kelly featuring Big Trigger, Snake. Down from 3 to 9, Cheeky Girls, Hooray, Hooray, It's a Cheeky Holiday. At 8, a new entry, Richard X featuring Khalees, Finest Dreams. Down a place to 7, Pharrell Williams featuring Jay-Z, Frontin'. At 6, dropping a couple, Mark Owen, 4-Minute Warning. Lumidee not moving at 5, Never Leave Ya, And Jameson complete a new entry at 4. The highest new entry, in at 3, Busted, Sleeping With The Light On. And a non-mover at 2 for Ultra Beats, Pretty Green Eyes. Now in 2003, single sales fell by 34% compared to the previous year, with no release topping the million mark. Even so, there's a non-mover at the top, week 3 of 4 for Blue Cantrell featuring Sean Paul, Breathe.
0: Wolfie's Retro Charts. This week's number 1.

0: Breathe became Sean Paul's second top 10 hit of the year after Get Busy, and the only UK number one for both him and the R&B singer Blue Cantrell, third of 4 weeks at the top in 2003. And that completes Wolfie's retro charts for this week. But more classic chart countdowns 7 days from now. I'll see you for 1983 and 1999 next week. Whatever you're up to this week, have a good one. Thank you so much for listening. I'll speak to you soon.
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3: From the Sky News Centre at 5. It's emerged a crash on the A66 on Teesside yesterday, which killed two officers, happened 10 seconds after a chase ended involving a different police car. Five occupants of the Volkswagen Passat also died and were aged between 17 and 23. One of the PCs, Matthew Blades, is being remembered as a truly special football coach and father. Local MP Anna Turley's praised the emergency services.
4: All those paramedics, all of those emergency services who themselves were dealing with the most horrendous incident. I want to thank them for their courage and for all of their work and dedication. And our thoughts are with all of them as well today, because obviously this is an extremely difficult incident for them to come to terms with.
3: Cross Country's cancelled almost all of its trains because of a power cut in Birmingham affecting its control centre. Long distance services are among those affected. A domestic abuse charity says restrictions on the movements of violent offenders when they leave prison in England and Wales is a positive step. Victims will have a say in setting boundaries which could limit them to just a few miles. Mayors in England will be able to override certain planning decisions made by councils. It concerns applications for more than 150 homes, larger commercial spaces or tall buildings. In sport, we'll have the F1 result in a moment, but first, Manchester City secured a 2-1 win against Bournemouth in their opening match of the Premier League season. They came back from a goal down and sealed victory in injury time to hand new boss Enzo Maresca his first 3 points.
5: We visualise things and then we see if they work, but at the same time you need to win games, so it's not easy, and today I think we have been also lucky.
3: Aston Villa suffered a 4-0 defeat at Brighton, while Newcastle currently lead Liverpool 1-0. And Britain's Lando Norris made it back-to-back Formula One wins with victory at the Dutch Grand Prix. The world title holder came in ahead of championship leader Kimi Antonelli. That's the latest. I'm AJ Walsh.
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9: 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I'll have 2 hours of the finest music for you here on HBS, with the great classics of yesterday to the very latest releases. So join me on Tuesday evenings right here on HBS for Bill Black's Classic Country. Seeing
0: things. Hello and welcome to part one as we look at the million selling singles of all time.

Celebrating 70 years of the singles chart in 22, these are the all-time bestsellers. At 100, Rihanna, Only Girl in the World. 99, Band-Aid. 20, Do They Know It's Christmas. 98, Engelbert Humperdinck, The Last Waltz. 97, Harry Belafonte, Mary's Boy Child. 96, Mr. Akerbilk and his Paramount jazz band, Stranger on the Shore. 95, Ray Parker Jr., Ghostbusters. 94, Lady Gaga, Poker Face. 93, Wigfield, Saturday Night. 92, Kylie Minogue, Can't Get You Out of My Head. 91, Chasing Cars by Snow Patrol. Number 90, Natalie Imbruglia with Torn. And at 89, it's Aerosmith, I Don't Want to Miss a Thing. Number 88, Michael Jackson, Earth Song. 87, Steps, Heartbeat and Tragedy. 86, Art Garfunkel, Bright Eyes. And here's the number 85 song, Price Tag, Jessie J.

and running with a million selling singles based on pure sales. That's physical copies and then downloads, but not streams. 85, Jessie J price tag on Wolfie's retro charts, and Paul Anka at 84.

1957, number one for Canadian singer Paul Anka, and 84 overall, Diana. It's Wolfie's Retro Charts, and it's the chart of all charts, the million sellers, the best-selling singles ever. Here's the number four record that sold more than any other number fours from 1997, Robbie Williams, number 83, Angels.

Christmas number 2 of 1994 behind E17 with Stay Another Day. Mariah Carey did eventually make it to the top in 2020 and again in 2022. However, that was when streaming was included, but based on pure sales overall, the number 82 best-selling single of all time is All I Want for Christmas Is You. It's Wolfie's Retro Charts. We're counting them down. Here's the Christmas number 1 of 1966, the biggest selling song of that year and the 10th bestseller of the 60s decade, Tom Jones, Green Green Grass of Home.

0: Tom Jones at 81 on the bestsellers list from Wolfie's Retro Charts. This got to number one after 19 weeks in the top 40, the longest climb to the top in chart history. Overall, number 80, Ed Sheeran, Thinking Out Loud.
1: When your legs don't work like they used to before, and I can't sweep you off of your feet,

0: counting down the all-time best-selling singles to the number one across two specials. It's Wolfie's Retro Charts and Let Her Go, Passenger, number 79 overall, number two in 2013, the year when eight singles sold over 1 million copies, the highest tally since 1998 when Believe by Cher topped that year-end chart. And we'll no doubt hear that song soon.
1: Wolfie's Retro Charts.
0: Here's a surprise. It's the only showing for Elvis Presley. It's Now or Never, rates at 78.

If someone said to you, what do you think the best-selling Elvis song is? You probably wouldn't have come up with that, but it is. Based on the Italian operatic theme O Sole Mio, the top-selling Elvis Presley song. With the Jordanaires, it spent 8 weeks at the top in 1960 and then returned to number one in 2005 for a single week, 28 years after his death. It's Now or Never, number 78 on the bestsellers from Wolfie's Retro Charts, and it's 77.

Blue Monday, New Order. At nearly 7.5 minutes in length, it's one of the longest tracks ever to chart in the UK, and its original 1983 12-inch version recognised as the biggest selling 12-inch single of all time. It was also remixed and edited down for a 7-inch cut in 1988. It's number 77 on the bestsellers list of all time. It's Wolfie's Retro Charts, and a number 2 from 87 now at 76.

0: First released in November 1987, Fairy Tale of New York, and 35 years on, that song still rockets back to the charts every Christmas without fail, but it's never been a number one in the UK. For the Pogues featuring Kirsty MacColl, Hit Song 76 on the only chart that counts.
1: Wolfie's Retro Charts.
0: Okay, this one spent 4 weeks at number two back in 2010, but without reaching number one, it still wound up as that year's biggest seller and Eminem's most successful based on pure sales. Here he is, featuring Rihanna, number 75, Love the Way You Lie.
2: Just

0: the million sellers based on sales, that's downloads and physical copies, but not the more recent streaming data. 4 weeks at number one in 2011 for LMFAO, featuring British singer Lauren Bennett and American producer Gunrock, number 74 for Party Rock Anthem.
1: Wolfie's Retro Charts.
0: Now, back in 2014, Clean Bandit achieved the biggest weekly sale for a January number one at the time since Babylon Zoo's Spaceman in 1996. What's the song? Rather Be at 73.

0: rather be. The 73rd best-selling single of all time based on pure sales. Clean Bandit featuring Jess Glynn, Rather Be.
1: Wolfie's Retro Charts.
0: South Korean rapper Psy hit number one back in 2012 with his international smash, Gangnam Style. It really is number 72.

Friday and Jason. Minogue and Donovan, with especially for you, the first number one of 1989, our chosen year, for this, the final edition of Back to the 80s on the Hospital Broadcasting Service. Referred to as the best Christmas number one the singing duo never had, it was beaten to the previous month's top spot by Cliff Richard and Mistletoe and Wine. But once the turkey had been cleared away, the two stars of soap opera Neighbours got their moment of glory atop the UK charts. And in the decade of Gordon Gekko and Greed is Good, the share-owning democracy took another step forward when the Abbey National Building Society offered free shares to all of its 5.5 million members. Thus, it became the first UK building society to demutualise. The rush was on to privatise and float and turn every financial institution into a commercial bank. And only recently has there been a swing back towards community-based banking and saving with the rise in credit unions. And since bank is now treated as a swear word, it nicely dovetails into this. From Kim Wilde, from January 1989, the title, Four Letter Word.

Kim Wilde, now more famous for being a horticulturalist. In the US on January the 20th, George H.W. Bush succeeds Ronald Reagan to become the 41st President of the United States and the first non-horticultural Bush in the White House. Although not the last, of course. In the UK, a section of the Muslim population took to the streets of Bradford to show their displeasure at the publication of the Salman Rushdie novel, The Satanic Verses. Copies of the book were burned and police made several arrests. The book was felt to be blasphemous to followers of Islam, and Iranian Ayatollah Khomeini would later issue a fatwa against the author. In lighter news, Sky Television began broadcasting the UK's first satellite TV programmes on the 5th of February 1989. Originally a four-channel package, it was a financial disaster in the early years, but has paid off in the longer term. But good old terrestrial TV could still fight its corner, demonstrated in spectacular style when 23 million viewers tuned into the BBC soap EastEnders on the 23rd of February to witness the demise of the character Dirty Den Watts. Den was shot and fell into the canal, but his fate was never overtly revealed.

one-hit wonders, Boy Meets Girl with Waiting for a Star to Fall. At number 9 in the UK, it was a top 10 hit in 10 countries, reaching number 1 in the US and Canada. On March the 13th, 1989, Tim Berners-Lee produced a proposal document that formed the blueprint for the World Wide Web. And we all know how that ended up, don't we? And on the same day, the power of nature over technology was demonstrated when a geomagnetic storm caused the collapse of the Hydro-Quebec power grid, with 6 million people left in blackout for 9 hours. Some areas in the eastern US and Sweden are also blacked out, and aurorae are seen as far south as Texas. In the Soviet Parliament, the first contested elections are held, resulting in defeats for the Communist Party, as the huge political change in the countries of the Soviet Union began to gather momentum. And at the 61st Academy Awards, the Best Picture Oscar is awarded to Rain Man, starring Tom Cruise and Dustin Hoffman. Now, the movie also won 4 awards, including Best Actor for Hoffman, and the film's soundtrack had an eclectic mix of music from the 1930s right up to the 1980s. And this, from South African band Johnny Clegg and Savuka, is one of my favourites. It's called The Scatterlings of Africa.

Texas and I Don't Want a Lover, the debut single from their album Southside. The band was formed by Johnny McElhone, previously of Altered Images and Hipsway, and featured a teenager by the name of Charlene Spiteri on vocals. They were one of a number of Scottish bands. They had huge success during the 80s, and they're still going strong today. Wasn't all good things in Scotland, though, in 1989, as April the 1st saw the introduction of the Community Charge, or poll tax. The controversial measure was introduced to replace domestic rates, and it led to mass protests. The flat rate tax levied on every adult was to prove just as unpopular when introduced in England and Wales in 1990, and it was abolished in 1993 to be replaced by the property-based council tax. There's sad news on April the 15th when 96 Liverpool fans are killed in the Hillsborough disaster in Sheffield. The disaster has been attributed to police failures, which led to too many people being allowed to surge into the ground. It remains the biggest loss of life in any English sports-related disaster and one of the worst in worldwide sports history.

ever so exciting, the magnificent Michael Ball and Love Changes Everything, from the ill-fated Andrew Lloyd Webber musical Aspects of Love. Now, I had the privilege to sing this song in a musical review once, and I'm pretty sure Mr. Ball had nothing to worry about. Not one of Lloyd Webber's most memorable shows, but one of the most memorable TV programmes of 1999 was probably only seen by a small section of the population,

mainly students and drunken revellers returning from nights out. The Hitman and Her featured Pete Waterman of Stock, Aiken and Waterman, and Michaela Strachan, who became a presenter of children's wildlife programmes. The format was simple. Each week, the pair would present from a nightclub with occasional guests, and basically shots of people dancing away to some banging tunes. It ran from 1988 until 1992 and is fondly remembered by many responsible adults today. And if you're of a certain age, you might recognise this. This is Cocoon from Time Rider, the theme from the show, which reached the dizzy heights of 81 in the charts of 1989.

There's a classic. Now, May is, of course, Eurovision season, and the contest was won in 1989 by Yugoslavian band Riva and their song Rock Me. Please feel free to look it up on the online. But for our purposes, we'll stick with the UK entry from that year. It came second to the Yugoslav winner, but the band Live Report were perhaps tempting fate when they entered with this. Why do I always get it wrong?

Margaret Thatcher becomes the first British Prime Minister in the 20th century to achieve 10 years in office on May the 4th. But it wasn't all going her way, as the very next day, the Vale of Glamorgan constituency was seized in a by-election by Labour after 38 years of Tory control. And in Hungary, the Iron Curtain begins to fall as 150 miles of barbed wire are removed from its border with Austria. In China too, there's political unrest as 1 million protesters take to Tiananmen Square in Beijing to demand more freedom. Staying with politics and back home into June, where Labour wins 45 of Britain's 78 seats in the European Parliament, the Conservatives win 32, and the Green Party, although gaining 15% of the vote, fails to win a single seat. On TV, it was a sad day as John Craven signed off from his iconic children's TV show, The John Craven Newsround, on the 22nd of June after 17 years. Far from being a child-only programme, many adults watched it as it was a quick fix of news, simply explained. The programme continued without Mr. Craven's name in the title, but his seemingly eternal flame burns bright as he continues to present Countryfile. This is The Bangles.

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1: You're listening to Back to the 80s with me, Jim Connell, on the Hospital Broadcasting Service. We're trawling through the music, news and events of 1989 in this, the last in the series. As we get towards the end of the year, there are huge matters of world politics happening, and matters more mundane, of course. I'll let you decide into which category you'd like to place the televising of the House of Commons, which is first broadcast live on the 21st of November. And for the first time, viewers were able to see the cut and thrust of high-level political debate as they had a lunchtime pint in their local. Alternatively, they could watch the coverage on the telly in the corner. And the Berlin Wall, which had stood between East and West since the start of World War II, so the end of World War II, sorry, begins to be torn down by celebrating Germans 10 days after free movement between East and West was established. US actor and singer David Hasselhoff sings in Berlin as the wall comes down. I wonder if they knew that's what freedom would bring. But we're going to spare you, David. Instead, let's go all around the world with Lisa.

Lisa Stansfield, and All Around the World, a number one from November 1989, and one of a string of hit singles for the sultry-voiced Lancashire songstress. On December the 3rd, 1989, Margaret Thatcher, George Bush and Mikhail Gorbachev announced the end of the Cold War, which had threatened world peace since the end of the war, at a meeting off the coast of Malta. On TV, ITV trumps the BBC's 23 million audience figure for EastEnders earlier in the year, when 27 million people tune in for the episode of Coronation Street in which Alan Bradley is run over by a Blackpool tram. A record that stands to this day, and as far as we can ascertain, the tram in question suffered no lasting damage in the collision. But what do we know?

fabulous song from Linda Ronstadt and Aaron Neville, Don't Know Much, a number two in the UK in late 1989, and a hit worldwide for the pair. I'd like to remind you that our broadcasts are not only available to those in hospital, but can also be heard on the internet by going to www.hbs.org.uk and clicking on the live stream button. 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
2: From the Sky News Centre at 7. The family of PC Tom Clough say he was their hero, who proudly fought to make the world a better place. He died alongside his colleague on Teesside yesterday when their patrol car was hit by a Volkswagen on the wrong side of the A66. Almost all cross-country trains have been cancelled because of a power cut affecting its control centre. Today's tickets are valid as late as Wednesday, with other operators accepting passengers. Our reporter Fraser Maud's at York Station.
3: The government has said that it has sympathy with travellers who've been affected, and that they say that they've asked publicly owned rail services to step in and provide extra services where possible. It's also sent Network Rail power engineers to the site to try and restore power and the systems.
2: A 34-year-old man's been arrested on suspicion of murder following a house fire in West London. A woman aged 48 died in hospital after the blaze in Hounslow in the early hours of Wednesday. Two men aged in their 20s and 50s arrested in connection with a stabbing in County Antrim have been released. It's happened in Newton Abbey just before 8:30 yesterday morning. The head of football in the Caribbean and North and Central America says it's for Gianni Infantino to decide whether or not to resign as FIFA president.
4: That's his decision. It's not my decision. Those are individual decisions. My view is, you know what, listen, we have to follow a proper governance process, and I have to respect my colleagues with that. And listen, I think once we follow that, then those decisions can be made by individuals.
2: Victor Montagliani from CONCACAF says he asked him to stay away from a youth tournament in the Dominican Republic as a courtesy. It's over a botched effort to sell off stakes in the World Cup. Liverpool have scored a penalty with almost the last kick of the game to draw 2-2 at Newcastle in the Premier League. Manchester City also needed a late goal as they came back to win their opener with Bournemouth 2-1. Brighton thrashed Aston Villa 4-0. That's the latest from the Sky News Centre. At 7, I'm AJ Walsh.
1: Paul Baker.
5: 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This is Power Anthems. Power Anthems. Power
6: Anthems. Here we go again. It is Power Anthems time. Hello, welcome to the show. It's Paul Baker with you for the next 60 minutes as we bring you classic rock, power ballads, and a little bit of soul from the 60s, 70s, and the 80s. Let's go all the way back to the 60s, though, to get you started today with Steppenwolf and Born to be Wild.

got into the UK charts back in 1969. Steppenwolf, Born to Be Wild, got to number 18 30 years later when it was re-released and reissued in 1999. Hello, welcome along to Power Anthems. Well, that's loud. It's Paul Baker on your number one radio station. Here's Foreigner from 1969.

was originally released in 1977 but failed to make the UK charts. Re-released back in 1978. Got to number 24, that is Foreigner. Cold as Ice. They'd later go on to have a UK number one with I Wanna Know What Love Is in December of 1984. Hello, welcome to Power Anthems. This is Paul Baker, and this is Elton John.

Pat Benatar. Love is a Battlefield. Love is a battlefield. Number 17 in the UK charts back in March of 1985. Before that, you had Elton John with his second UK single and the biggest one at that point, number 2, back in April of 1972. So it's Power Anthems with Paul Baker. And this is the Eagles for you now. And Best of My Love.

0: never released as a single in the UK. It was Eagles and The Best of My Love. It's Power Anthems with Paul Baker. Don't forget, if you want to get in touch with the show, you can do it quite easily. It is an email address. It's poweranthems@djpaulbaker.co.uk. Also, you can hit me on Twitter, as they say, at DJ Paul Baker. Right, we're going to come back in just a second with Golden Earring Radar Love after this.
1: Are you an absolutely huge fonter or a zoom-inner? Perhaps you're an arm stretched out like a zombie when holding a newspaper-er. Or a squint so tightly at the menu the waiter thinks you're sleeping. At Specsavers, we get it. You don't want to admit it's time to become a glasses wearer. That's okay. We're ready to see you whenever you're ready to see properly. 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Okay, we'll stop with the ears now.
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Golden Earring, Radar Love. On today's Power Anthems, taking you back to December of 1973. So how are you then? It's Power Anthems. This is Paul Baker, and we're now going to take you to the 1980s. It's 1984 to be precise. This got to number 9 in the UK charts and is a classic.

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1: I'm always walking in the park, always dreaming of a spark from you.
0: That got to number 5 in the UK charts back in September of 1985. Let's stick with the 80s again right now. This is by Texas. Got to number 8 back in February of 1989. It was remixed and re-released in July of 2001. Got to number 16 then. Got to number 8 originally. Here's I Don't Want a Lover.

0: from 1989, Texas. I Don't Want a Lover on Power Anthems. Still got loads more of these big Power Anthems coming up for you in the last segment of today's show, which is coming up right
1: now. HBS.
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Back on Power Anthems for you, Survivor and the Eye of the Tiger. That got to number one back in July of 1982. Only one other hit in the UK for them. Number five hit back in 1986, which was called Burning Hearts. Now this got to number 14 in 1978. It's Joe Walsh and Live.

It's Edie Brickell and the New Bohemians and What I Am. Joe Walsh before that. Life's been good for him, you know. This is Power Anthems. It's Paul Baker. And we're going to hold the line right now with Toto. And Rainbow on the way.

the line. Toto got to number 14 in February of 1979. That's almost your lot for today's Power Anthems. Thanks for listening. I will see you again very, very soon. In the meantime, I'm going to leave you with Rainbow and Since You Be Gone. Thanks for listening.

from 1961. That was The Tokens. And When the Lion Sleeps Tonight. Or, if you like, Whim Away. That was originally recorded in 1939 by South African singer Solomon Linda and his group. But, like I say, those were The Tokens. Welcome along to the Open Line Sunday edition. Yeah, yes, this is our request programme, and it's just for you out there, the listener. So if there's anything you want to hear played, get in contact with me. You can telephone 0141 221 4043, or you can get your wee thumbs going and text me 07756 434 225.

Oh, there we go. Midnight Oil is the band's name. And that was The Beds Are Burning, an Australian band. The song's all about returning land rights to the Indigenous Australian people. That was back in 1988. Still a good one, isn't it? Right, this is a request programme, so let's get going with the requests. Andrina has texted in with a couple, as usual, and let's crack on with us now. From 1967, just for you, Andrina, Engelbert Humperdinck, The Last Waltz.

Are you an absolutely huge fonter or a zoom-inner? Perhaps you're an arm stretched out like a zombie when holding a newspaper, or a squint so tightly at the menu the waiter thinks you're sleeping. At Specsavers, we get it. You don't want to admit it's time to become a glasses wearer. That's okay. We're ready to see you whenever you're ready to see properly. Book an eye test at specsavers.co.uk so you can see clearer. Okay, we'll stop with the ears now.

Godley and Cream there, and Cry. They were both, of course, members of, well, former members of the group 10cc. And we're going to hear from another former member of 10cc right next, because Graham Gouldman was the bass player for 10cc, and he got together with the singer and songwriter Andrew Gold. Remember, he had a big hit with, what was it? Oh, Lonely Boy, that was it. And they'd a sizable hit with this one, Bridge to Your Heart.

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Billy Joel there, or Joel, whatever. Take your pick. That was The River of Dreams. I've just had a text come in from Lorraine, who's a regular contributor to the programme. And unfortunately, she's not too well at the moment. She's actually in hospital way up there in Glenrothes. Yes, up in Fife she is. And she's unfortunately, I hope you won't mind me saying this, Lorraine, but she's had a wee stroke. And everyone here at the Hospital Broadcasting Service sends you all our love. Yes. And get back soon. Get back on your feet. All right. And you want me to play something to cheer you up. Well, I'll play this for you. And you can let me know if it works. Steps.

Oh, jinx. I don't know about you, Lorraine, but I certainly had to lie down after that. Yeah, that was 5, 6, 7, 8, just for you. And I hope you're feeling better very, very soon, Lorraine. Let's see, we're all thinking of you down here in Glasgow. Right, back to the requests. And Andrina wants to hear from the Drifters. No, not the original name for the Shadows. No, the other Drifters. From 1962. And this is Save the Last Dance for Me.

Oh, do you remember that one? Oh, I'm really digging them out tonight. Right, the next Draker band, that was from 1979, and A Walk in the Park. That kind of jigging me about a bit, so I think we'll keep the mood of the same. From the very same year, Patrick Hernandez.

Certainly. Tell you what, I'm glad I don't have cameras in the studio. Because I was jigging about a young thing. And I'm not young. I am not young anymore. That was Patrick Hernandez, a French singer. I hope you remember that one. Born to be Alive. We're going to slow things down somewhat. Because Janice wanted me to play something romantic. So all I could think of was this one from Celine Dion.

Alphaville there from 1984. They were a German synth pop band. That's not easy to say. That was their, I think that was their only hit, Forever Young. Yes, I was talking about people being old. Wait, I was thinking about, what was that? Well, I was playing something and I was dancing about the studio. Yes, that's what it was. So I suppose I should dedicate that song to myself. Right, you're listening to the Hospital Broadcasting Service here in the heart of Glasgow.

Ah, there we go. That's what we hope you all are out there listening, happy. That was Pharrell Williams there. Yes, back to the requests. And Andrina wants to hear from the Partridge Family. Oh, yes, you remember them? And so we're going to play a song called It's One of Those Nights. And I just realised a couple of records ago I played Limahl, who was a singer with the band Kajagoogoo. And he was singing the theme tune to the movie The Neverending Story. Yes, there was a story going about when he was with Kajagoogoo that he used to wash his hair in Lenore. Yeah, I don't know if it's true or not, but you know how these things go around. Anyway, just for you, Andrina.

Ah, yes, featuring David Cassidy, of course, on vocals. Right, I had popped it in the office next door, our production office, and just as well I was there, because the phone went, and it was Alec, and he says, can you play something for Barbara? Yes, he must be feeling romantic, because he wants to play this, especially for Barbara. Do you remember this one? Fern Kinney, Together We Are Beautiful.

Oh, remember them Marmalade? Yes. Not the thing you spread over your toast. No, the band Marmalade. And that was called Rainbow. I haven't heard that one absolutely ages. Enjoyed that, and I hope you did too. Before that, we heard Alex Request for Barbara, which was Fern Kenny, and Together We Are Beautiful. Oh, can't you just feel the love, can't you?

Kansas there, and Carry On Wayward Son. Right, I'm going to self-indulge here for the next 7 minutes. This is a song called Hey Joe, which you may or may not remember was a huge hit for Jimi Hendrix back in the 60s. But I found this version from Deep Purple. Oh, and I just so love this. So just wallow yourself in this.

0: Are you an absolutely huge fonter or a zooming?
1: Hi there. Nice to meet you. I'm Lindsay, and yes, I'm an alcoholic, but I'm 3 years sober. I'm sober because I came to Alcoholics Anonymous, a safe space where I found understanding and support from people who know what it's like to have problems with alcohol. They've walked in my shoes and built a community that embraces hope and healing. They've got a solution that works, and I'm an example of that. How? Well, we go to meetings, not like the ones on the telly. It's about connecting, sharing our experiences and learning from one another. We talk about our struggles, our victories, and the tools we use to maintain our sobriety. It's so empowering. We get a sponsor, a person who's just a little further ahead of us in our recovery, and we go through the 12-step program of recovery. That's it. But it's not just about getting sober. It's about staying sober. When I came to Alcoholics Anonymous, I had my doubts, but 3 years on, a day at a time, I'm living proof. With incredible support of the most incredible people, the strength I've found within myself and the tools of recovery, I've built a good life for myself, a life I'm proud of. Sobriety isn't just about quitting alcohol. It's about embracing a whole beautiful new way of living. If you're not sure, come and find out. That's perfectly okay. Alcoholics Anonymous provides a warm welcome whether you think you're an alcoholic or just curious to find out more. But if alcohol is costing you more than just money, then there's a seat for you. If you're scared or unsure, I was too. We all were. You're not alone, and you're never alone once you come and join us. There's no interview, no forms to fill in, no questions asked. You just need to come, listen, and that's all you need to do to make a start. It's easy to find us. Visit the Alcoholics Anonymous website or call our Scottish helpline to find us. 0131 225 2727. There are hundreds of meetings a week in Glasgow, so there's a meeting for you and near you. What have you got to lose? Alcoholics Anonymous didn't just save my life, it gave me a life worth living. Give us a call. 0131 225 2727. That call might just set you free. If you're struggling with alcohol, there's hope and healing waiting for you in Alcoholics Anonymous. You're not alone. Maybe see you at a meeting soon.

Honka Honka Burning Love. There we go. Elvis Presley there. And of course, I was, what's the word I'm looking for? Yes. I was prodded, as I suppose you could say, to play something by Elvis, having previously played Cher and Walking in Memphis. You're listening to the Hospital Broadcasting Service. And in case you

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Thank you.

Emerson, Lake and Palmer there. Their version of Aaron Copland's Fanfare for the Common Man. Yes, did you know that it was originally composed in, I think it was around about 1920. Here we go, yes. Coming up next, I saw recently a radio interview, with Jim Kerr of the group Simple Minds, in which he recounts a story about when he brought his dad to see them in concert here in Glasgow, and he asked his dad the next day, "How did you enjoy the concert, Dad?" And his dad replied, "Well, I was standing in the queue for a bag of chips, and he says, a few people before me, there was this young guy, and he, as soon as the Simple Minds played the song which I'm about to play, the guy threw up his bag of chips in the air and ran down to the front." And his dad says, "Well, anybody that can make a guy throw away his bag of chips, they're bound to do well."

Mike Oldfield there, along with singer Maggie Reilly and Moonlight Shadow. Again, that's another one that I haven't heard for such a long time. Don't forget, you've got just under 15 minutes left of the programme, so still time for you to get in contact with me if there's a piece of music which you want to hear played, because that's what we're all about. So you can call us 0141 221 4043, or get the wee thumbs going and give me a text, 07756 434 225. Coming up now, we've got, you know the song, My Love Is Like a Red, Red Rose. Yes. Well, here is the late singer Eva Cassidy's version. This is from 2008.

Oh, that was beautiful, wasn't it? Ah, sure enjoyed that. Right, Ava Cassidy and her version of My Love is Like a Red, Red Rose. Right, coming up next, we've got Chrissy Hynde with her band The Pretenders. I'll Stand By You. And then straight after that, I'll play you Chrissy Hynde in concert with Cher and... Nena Cherry, nearly forgot there, playing a lovely song, Love Can Build a Bridge. Enjoy.

Oh, dear me. Yes, I forgot to mention that Eric Clapton's on that a little bit as well, with the guitar. Yes, it's that time again. I was playing another little something from the Highgrove Suite, composed by Patrick Hawes, featuring the harpist Claire Jones. And this is called Wildflower Meadow. Get it right. Anyway, thank you very much for keeping me company for the past 2 hours. And hopefully we can do it all again in a fortnight. So until we meet again, this is me sending love and hugs. Yes. Ta-ra.

welcome to the Just Jazz Show. My name is Steve Hart. Thank you for being there. Coming up in today's Just Jazz Show, we have music from Steve Oliver, Lars Taylor, Dean James. Oh, a new great track from Steve Gregory and one from Lewis Alas as well.

Andrew new one from him, and that one is called Bring It On. Love it. Do check out Andrew New's website, Andrew New, N-E-U for new, andrewnew.com. It's the Just Jazz Show. My name is Steve Hart. Good to have you company if you just joined us. Hello to you. Eric Darius has an album out called Too Good to Let Go, and this is the title track.

sounding so good on Just Jazz. Eric Darius, Too Good to Let Go. Thank you for choosing us to listen to today, tonight, wherever you are in the world. I know we're obviously, you know, cover the local area, but we're heard around the world as well, of course. Isn't internet radio wonderful? I think it's absolutely superb, even now, decades after it kind of started, still value the great facility to be able to broadcast around the world, and long may it last. Got up very early one morning last week, unusual for me, I'm not really a morning person. Anyone who knows me, don't touch Steve until 9 o'clock. I'm a late person. I do stuff late at night. My brain starts sparking at about 8 p.m. And definitely a night person. No good in the mornings, no good at all. Anyway, got up early in the morning, and it was literally just before dawn. And I got, luckily enough, a bit of a view from one window in my house, and I can see between the other houses around me, I can see in the distance a huge hill, and the sun was just coming up, and the orange colours in the sky, the golden orange colours here in Melbourne, I've never seen anything like it. I stood there for 10 minutes as the colours got deeper and deeper and the daylight started to come. Absolutely wonderful experience. It's good to get out, isn't it? Steve Oliver on Just Jazz, and this one's called Sunkiss.

guitarist, composer, all-round good guy, smooth jazz superstar, Steve Oliver, and from the album A New Light, and that track is called Sun Kiss. You're listening to Just Jazz. If you'd like to send through a dedication or a request, you can do that easy enough. 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

Jason Tip on Just Jazz, new one from him called Taking Off. He was the founder of a band called Under the Lake nearly 30 years ago. I guess he's going solo now, not sure. He started his musical career learning the guitar, then he went on to the organ, had a crack at the trumpet, the trombone, playing in school bands, and later migrated to keyboards, and very nice it is too. My name is Steve Hart. You're listening to the Just Jazz Show. It's a bit of a hobby. I do film reviews and TV show reviews, mainly classic old films. When I say old, I mean, well, 70s, 80s, that type of thing. But made an exception last week and looked at a fascinating film called V for Vendetta. It's only a 10-minute kind of once-over lightly review, but if you're interested, you can see my video reviews at my website, stevehartmedia.com, and I hope you enjoy it. And they're going to play you a track I played last week now, Lars Taylor out of Switzerland. He's been very nice, been sharing my Just Jazz Show all over social media, which I really appreciate. And so as a thank you to you, Lars, we're going to play his latest single called Vibin High, which is superb. Here we go.

James, sax player on Just Jazz, and new single called Kings and Queens from the album Arabesque. And you can check out Dean's website at deanjamesjazz.com. And he's got a great website, really very interesting. So do check it out, deanjamesjazz.com. Oh, yes, okay. Pat Petrillo. From the album Contemporaneous and Late Night Diner.

very busy drummer there. Good stuff. Papatrillo, Late Night Diner from the album Contemporaneous. And when I say the word contemporaneous, what immediately goes through my mind is the law classes at Harlow College when I

Steve Gregory, and from the album Frolic, Tell Me What You Feel. Did a quick search, can't find a website for the guy. Shame. Must try harder next week. Somebody wants to know where Harlow is in the world. Harlow College in Essex in the UK. Great days, great bunch of journalists there. Some went on to some strange, you're in a room for 20-odd budding trainee journalists. I was the oldest person in the room because I went into journalism quite late. I was about 26 when I started to train to become a journalist, having landed a job at the local newspaper. And apparently, I was told later, it's that I was a nightclub DJ turning newspaper reporter, and I got the job. I couldn't believe it. I couldn't string two words together. Couldn't even spell. I was awful. But the editor gave me the job, and I was told later the choice was between me, a nightclub DJ, or a carpet fitter. And I got the job. And boy, I had to work really hard, to get my, spelling and grammar up to speed for a newspaper. That was real tough, I tell you. And when I went to Harlow College on it was a block release course, and a month at a time, two or three times a year over 2 years, and each time do a different part of the journalism training, be it law, feature writing, what else did we do? Shorthand, of course. Oh my God, shorthand. Of course, shorthand. 100 words a minute, shorthand. Or was it 120? I know the people doing radio didn't have to do it. I think the people doing radio could get away with 80 words a minute. If you were a print journalist, I want to say it was, 100 words a minute. I don't think it would be 120. That's very fast. And T-line shorthand, had to learn that. And boy, what a great... I know, so I'm the oldest person in the room. I walk into the room of kind of teenagers, 18, 19, 20-year-olds type thing, and everyone gets out of their seat and comes and chats to me. I think, oh, this is a really friendly class. They thought I was the teacher. I look so old, they thought I was the teacher. No, I'm one of you. Where do I sit?

nice too. Lewis Alas and lovely new single from him called Lullaby for a Rainy Night. Great stuff. Lewis bought the Just Jazz t-shirt a couple of years ago and shared it on social media. There he was, and looking great with the Just Jazz t-shirt on. Not sure you can buy them anymore. I think the company that kind of did the print on demand either went out of business or closed my account or something, and that was the end of that. You're listening to Just Jazz. My name is Steve Hart, and 10 minutes to go or so, we're going to crack on with Mindy Abair and a track called Daydreaming. Oh yes, before Lewis Alas, we played Tom Zygmunt and title track from the album Better From a Distance. Okay, here's Mindy Abair.

Andy Abair from the album based on a true story, and that one is called Daydreaming. Lovely sound. All right, you're listening to Just Jazz. Time's nearly up for me. Gonna say hi to Bowden and Esme. New single from Aisha for you right now, A-Y-S-H-A, from the album The One, and this one is called So Real.

beautiful voice of Aisha, A-Y-S-H-A, and a new track called So Real. She's an award-winning vocalist. Made her radio debut in August 2006 with her song Honey from her self-released album Love Is a Rock, and now she's back with a brand new track. Do buy some music this week if you can. A couple of dollars here, a couple of dollars there. If half of you do that, well, we're going to help the industry, aren't we? So do put money in the artist's pockets if you can. Going to leave you this week with Zerhub and a track called Making Tidal Waves. Great track. My name is Steve Hart. You've been listening to Just Jazz. Stick with us. More cool music coming up right after me. I'll see you next time around on the Just Jazz Show. If you want to hear older shows, do pop over to stevehartmedia.com and you'll find the shows there as well. All right. Have yourself a great week. See you soon.

Hello and welcome to my Blues Cafe with me, Steve James. I have a full hour of the blues lined up for you today. And if the blues is your thing, then stay tuned for the next hour. I have some great artists coming up. I've got Guy Verland and Tom Ellenbosch, Tomislav Goluband, the Catwells Blues Band, and Tom Petty and the Heartbreakers, just to name a few. And my artist of the week this week is Catalin Kersko and The Broadcast from their Heirloom album. So we've got a lot of blues to fit in the next hour. So sit back with me, Steve James, and enjoy the ride. So to start the show today, over the past decade, Guy Verland has dominated the Belgian blues scene and toured Europe non-stop. He's recorded 16 albums in 15 years and played at numerous prestigious clubs and international festivals, where he's shared the bill with greats such as B.B. King, John Fogerty, Tony Joe White, and Canned Heat, to name just a few. For several years now, Guy has formed a permanent duo with the young, talented piano player Tom Ellenbosch, and released in January 2025 the album Promised Land Blues. Is an acoustic blues album that Guy Verland recorded together with Tom Ellenbosch. The album is deeply rooted in tradition, but is not afraid to explore some new horizons. So from Promised Land Blues, here is Guy Verland and Tom Ellenbosch with a song called Reckoning

Well, there it was. That was Guy Verdelin and Tom Elenbosch with a song there called Reckoning Blues. Tomislav Gulenberg is a Croatian harmonica player, and Crooked Eye Tommy is a West Coast guitar player. So they got together to create an album called Nashville Road. Gulenberg, which translates to Little Pigeon, was weaned on Slim Harpo and Sonny Terry. So it was only natural that harmonica blues was his future. It was in Ventura in California that gave rise to Crooked Eye Tommy and the sound of blues rock by Tommy and his band. Gulenberg heard them and he wanted to get together with them, and they did, first in Croatia and then in the United States. Their music became intertwined and the album was just destined. Recorded at Jasko's Music Lab in Nashville, the album is all original music. So from Nashville Road, here is Tomislav Gulenberg and Crooked Eye Tommy with a song called Rock Dog.

And that was Tomislav Golomban there with Crooked Eye Tommy and a song called Rock Dog. And you're listening to the Blues Cafe with me, Steve James. And one of the regular features on the show is Artist of the Week. And this week it's Kathleen Kersko and the Broadcast from their Heirloom album. The band itself is a powerhouse roots rock and soul band hailing from Asheville, North Carolina, fronted by vocalist Kathleen Kersko. The group is celebrated for its explosive live performances and a signature sound that blends Southern soul blues and the 1970s classic rock. Heirloom is a highly anticipated full-length studio album, officially scheduled for release on September the 4th, 2026. And to celebrate that launch, the band is embarking on a massive headline tour across the US and the United Kingdom. So look out for those dates on the band's website. Rolling Stone praised Kersko as arguably the best-kept vocal secret of the Southeast. So from Heirloom, here is Kathleen Kersko and the Broadcast with a song called Keep On Trying.

And that's Kathleen Crisco there and The Broadcast with a song called Keep On Trying. Cat Wells is a Canadian blues artist, vocalist, songwriter with powerful vocals and a huge stage presence. Her flexible, near four-octave voice has been compared to Susan Tedeschi, Beth Hart and Janis Joplin. Her fondness for syncopation pulls her towards funky blues stylings. Cat's early mentors during her formative years were Billie Holiday and Etta James. Some of her career highlights include support for Jeff Healey, Harp Dog Brown, and ZZ Top, amongst many others. On Monday, December the 16th, 2024, she released her EP called Brand New Shoes. And from that very EP, here is the Cat Wells Blues Band with Wild Women.

And that was the Catwells Blues Band there with a song called Wild Women. You're listening to the Blues Cafe with me, Steve James. Time now for a regular feature that's in the show each week. It's a something old, something new, maybe borrowed, but always blue. Here we look at a blues tune recorded in the past and then the same song re-recorded more recently by a different artist. And the tune today is called Wade in the Water. It's a historically profound African-American spiritual with roots that trace back to the era of American slavery. For generations, the song was passed down through oral tradition. The first commercial recording was made by the Sunset Four Jubilee Singers, and that was back in 1925. Over the decades, it has become the staple of American blues, gospel, jazz, and folk music, covered by endless legendary artists, ranging from Ella Jenkins to modern roots rock acts. Wade in the Water by Big Mama Thornton is a high-energy blues adaptation of the traditional African-American spiritual. First issued as a 7-inch vinyl single in 1968 on Ahuli Records, it served as the B-side to her legendary original studio recording of Ball and Chain. So here is the great Big Mama Thornton with Wade in the Water.

Well, that was the fantastic voice there of Big Mama Thornton with her version of Wade in the Water. So, Eva Cassidy's rendition of Wade in the Water is widely considered one of her most defining performances, perfectly showcasing her ability to blend genres like blues, jazz, and gospel. Unlike traditional slower choral gospel arrangements, Eva Cassidy and her band rearranged the track into an up-tempo, blues-driven and soulful groove. The song features a driving bass line by Larry Melton, a punchy electric guitar riff by Keith Grimes, and a rich organ backing by Kent Wood. So here is Eva Cassidy with Wade in the Water.

Well, that's Eva Cassidy there with Wade in the Water. And you're listening to the Blues Cafe with me, Steve James. And it's time now for a weekly feature called Joker in the Pack. This is a regular feature in the show where every week I'll play a tune that's not necessarily blues. It's just a song I love and I want to share with you. This week's Joker is called Reeling in the Years by Steely Dan. The song itself is a classic jazz rock song by the American band Steely Dan, released as the second single from their 1972 debut album called Can't Buy a Thrill. It was written by the core duo Donald Fagen and Walter Becker. The track peaked at number 11 on the US Billboard Hot 100 in May

Well, there it was, that Steely Dan there with Reeling in the Years. And that particular song has been my joker in the pack this week. Not a blues song, but a song I love, and I wanted to share it with you. Time now for a second song from my artist of the week, Caitlin Kersko and The Broadcast. So from Heirloom, here is Caitlin Kersko and The Broadcast with Let It Ride.

And that was Caitlin Crisco and the Broadcast with Let It Ride. And that's been my Artist of the Week this week. A good friend of the Blues Cafe, Trev Donaldson, suggested that we play a bit of Tom Petty and the Heartbreakers and suggested the track Breakdown. Trev also pointed me at a version of the song by Government Mule, but unfortunately that's only available on YouTube, so I'm not able to play that particular version. So if anyone knows of a Government Mule recorded version of that song, please let me know. But here is Tom Petty and the Heartbreakers with Breakdown.

Well, that was Tom Petty and the Heartbreakers there with Breakdown. And thank you very much, Trev, for that suggestion. British rock guitarist Ben Paul released a single called Empty from his album called Post-Midnight Behaviour, which is his first studio album since his 2018 album Anytime You Need Me. Ben attended Brighton's British Institute of Modern Music from 2008 to 2011. And in 2010, Jeff Beck did a masterclass at the British Institute. Jeff saw Ben had a raw guitar talent and invited him to play on the song Blues Deluxe. If I can quote Ben, he said, "Empty was one of the first songs we wrote for this new album, and it really helped shape the direction we took in going forward with the songs." And he added, "I wanted there to be a mix of darkness and light throughout, as I've always valued dynamics, both emotionally and musically, in music." So from Post-Midnight Behaviour, here is Ben Paul with Empty.

And that's Ben Poole there with a song called Empty. Well, I had the good fortune to interview Elsie Franklin a while back, and what a great person she is. Well, an album arrived at the Blues Cafe called Bring It On Home, Acoustic Picking Roots, which is a sample of the next generation of British acoustic blues fingerpickers. The album is all about celebrating and sampling fingerstyle acoustic guitar on the roots music scene in Britain today. A sample of 9 musicians took part in the recording sessions to lay down selected songs from their repertoire, with a blend of folk, blues, Americana and jazz. And on that album, there were a couple of tracks by Elsie Franklin. So from Bring It On Home, Acoustic Picking Roots, here is Elsie Franklin with Kissing in the Dark.

and that's Elsie Franklin there with Kissing in the Dark. But looking at the clock, I'm going to have to bring today's show to a close. My name is Steve James, and you've been listening to my Blues Cafe. So thank you for joining me for the last hour. It's been my pleasure to bring the blues to you. So have a great week and stay safe, and I'm going to catch you the same time, same place, next week for some more great blues. And to play us out of the show, here is Joe Bonamassa and Beth Hart with a song called I'll Take Care of You. My name is Steve James, and I'll catch you very soon.

Hi there. Nice to meet you. I'm Lindsay, and yes, I'm an alcoholic, but I'm 3 years sober. I'm sober because I came to Alcoholics Anonymous, a safe space where I found understanding and support from people who know what it's like to have problems with alcohol. They've walked in my shoes and built a community that embraces hope and healing. They've got a solution that works, and I'm an example of that. How? Well, we go to meetings, not like the ones on the telly. It's about connecting, sharing our experiences and learning from one another. We talk about our struggles, our victories, and the tools we use to maintain our sobriety. It's so empowering. We get a sponsor, a person who's just a little further ahead of us in our recovery, and we go through the 12-step program of recovery. That's it. But it's not just about getting sober. It's about staying sober. When I came to Alcoholics Anonymous, I had my doubts, but 3 years on, a day at a time, I'm living proof. With the incredible support of the most incredible people, the strength I've found within myself and the tools of recovery, I've built a good life for myself, a life I'm proud of. Sobriety isn't just about quitting alcohol. It's about embracing a whole beautiful new way of living. If you're not sure, come and find out. That's perfectly okay. Alcoholics Anonymous provides a warm welcome whether you think you're an alcoholic or just curious to find out more. But if alcohol is costing you more than just money, then there's a seat for you. If you're scared or unsure, I was too. We all were. You're not alone, and you're never alone once you come and join us. There's no interview, no forms to fill in, no questions asked. You just need to come, listen, and that's all you need to do to make a start. It's easy to find us. Visit the Alcoholics Anonymous website or call our Scottish helpline to find us. 0131 225 2727. There are hundreds of meetings a week in Glasgow, so there's a meeting for you and near you. What have you got to lose? Alcoholics Anonymous didn't just save my life, it gave me a life worth living. 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That call might just set you free. If you're struggling with alcohol, there's hope and healing waiting for you in Alcoholics Anonymous. You're not alone. Maybe see you at a meeting soon.

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You've got-

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2: From the Sky News Centre at 1. Forever loved, forever missed, forever our superhero. That's how PC Matthew Blades has been remembered in a tribute from his wife. He died alongside Tom Clough when their patrol car was hit by a Volkswagen.